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10: Sydney traffic. In Fairfield, traffic lights are flashing yellow on Nelson Street at Ware Street. In the CBD, we've got roadworks closing Kent Street northbound between Bathurst Street and Druitt Street. St Clair to Erskine Park, look out for those roadworks on Mamre Road both ways between the M4 and Erskine Park Road. Georges Hall steady in both directions on Henry Lawson Drive. Absolute bargains on now at JB Hi-Fi, like 40% off an HP 15-inch laptop, smashed to $699. 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The Kiss Car showers, top of 19 today in the city, 17 in the west. That's Kiss, traffic and weather together.
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When you hear Olivia Rodrigo, it happens inside the next 12 minutes right here on KISS.

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0: 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This isn't just a prize. It's a life upgrade.
2: 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Hello.
3: 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Oh, my God. Hello.
0: You heard the key song. You called 131065, and now you could be winning our cash, cars, and stars.
3: So exciting. Amazing. Thank you.
0: That is no worries. There is no bigger prize in radio right now than this. Only Kiss can do it. Your next key song I'll reveal in just 12 minutes.
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6: In Terry Hills, a crash involving a car and a bicycle has eastbound lane closed on Monavale Road at Kooyong Road. Fairfield, we have traffic lights that are flashing yellow on Nelson Street at Ware Street. The M1 looking good northbound on your run into the Central Coast. Steady eastbound on the M5 through Moorebank. 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The Kiss Car showers, top of 19 today in the city and 17 in the west. That's Kiss. Traffic and weather together.
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12: The Nick Scali half-yearly clearance has been extended with everything reduced across the entire Nick Scali range. Everything is reduced during half-yearly clearance. Extended till Sunday at Nick Scali.
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0: To win, all you have to do is call 131065 when you hear this. I knew it. I knew you out of Taylor Swift. It's your key song. This unlocks that life upgrade you are craving. It plays inside the next 25 minutes on Kiss.
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2: In Fairfield, traffic lights are flashing yellow on Nelson Street at Ware Street. It's a delayed rerun northbound on the M1 on your run into the Central Coast. The M7 motorway looking pretty good southbound through Lighthorse Interchange. Newtown, busy both ways on King Street at Erskineville Road. 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T's and C's apply. The Kiss Car, showers, top of 19 today in the city and 17 in the west. That's Kiss. Traffic and weather together.
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7: The Nick Scali half-yearly clearance has been extended with everything reduced across the entire Nick Scali range. Everything is reduced during the half-yearly clearance. Extended till Sunday at Nick Scali.
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This is your next key song. When you hear Taylor Swift's I Knew It, I Knew You, you call 131065 for your chance to win our Cash Cars and Stars. It's everything it says it is. It's winning a brand new car. It's winning $10,000 cash and United Airlines flights to the USA, the land of the stars. Doesn't get much bigger than that. I Knew It, I Knew You, out of Taylor, playing in 12 minutes. Ray, Where Is My Husband Now?

0: Oh, Taylor Swift. I knew it. I knew you on Kiss. Your number one hit music station, the only station that does this.
1: Kisses, cash, cars, and stars.
0: Oh, not just a prize. This is a life upgrade. We're talking a brand new car, 10K in the boot, and business class flights with United Airlines to the home of the stars, the USA. I mean, we know you want this. You're listening out for the key songs. We just heard Taylor Swift. And now, Annette, you're on the air.
2: I can't believe I actually got through. I was about to give up.
0: Lucky you didn't. You're in the running to win our cash, cars, and stars.
2: Oh, my God. My heart's racing. Thank you. Thank you.
0: Hey, that is no worries. We are doing this all weekend long. You went in on our cash, cars, and stars with the next key song, I Reveal All, in just 12 minutes on Kiss.
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4: In the CBD, roadworks are closing Kent Street northbound between Bathurst Street and Druitt Street. St Clair to Erskine Park, we have ongoing works on Mamre Road both ways between the M4 and Erskine Park Road. Lane closures and speed reductions are in effect there. Darlinghurst looking good southbound on the Eastern Distributor. 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Vickyuska, showers, top of 19 today in the city and 17 in the west. That's Kiss, traffic and weather together.
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10: The Nick Scali half-yearly clearance has been extended with everything reduced across the entire Nick Scali range. Everything is reduced during the half-yearly clearance. Extended till Sunday at Nick Scali.
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26: In Strathfield, two car crashes. Southbound traffic delayed on the boulevard just past Woodside Avenue. In Bexley, busy both ways on Forest Road at Harrow Road. Des Moines, still seeing delays in both directions on Victoria Road. A delayed rerun southbound on the M1 on your run into Wollongong. 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Vickerska, showers, top of 19 today in the city, 17 in the west. That's KISS, traffic and weather together.
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You got Petho, how you doing? Oh, and here's the deal. When you hear this key song, Rain Dance out of Dave and Thames. I need you to call 131065 and I'll hook you up with a chance at winning a brand new car, 10K cash in the boot, and business class flights to the USA, the land of the stars. It's Kiss's all new Cash Cars and Stars. Dave and Thames, Rain Dance, the key song you're listening for, plays in 9 minutes. Milky, more grab now. It's Kiss.

0: This is Kiss, your number one hit music station. You got Petho, how you doing? And that sounds a little bit like a Key song.
1: Kisses, cash, cars and stars.
0: Oh yeah, this isn't just a prize. This is a life upgrade. We're talking brand new car in your driveway. There's 10K sitting in the boot that's yours as well. Plus, United Airlines business class flights to the USA. It's getting bigger than that. Give me line four, Claire. Hello.
2: Shaking. I tried to get through before and it hung up and I was so scared I couldn't get through.
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0: And you're now officially in the running to win our cash, cars and stars.
2: Thank you so much. 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
0: How good. Hey, you want to be a part of this? We're playing Key songs all weekend long. When you hear them, you call 131065. I'll reveal the next one you're listening out for in 12 minutes' time. DJ XXL now. This is a Kiss mix you want to turn up nice and

0: 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Hey, the Kiss Key song you're listening out for sounds a little like this. Olivia Rodrigo's Drop Dead. When you hear it, you call 131065 and we hook you up with a chance at winning a brand new car, 10K cash and business class United Airlines flight to the USA, the land of the stars. It's Kiss's all new Cash Cars and Stars. We play it inside 15 minutes on Kiss.
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2: In Strathfield, delays remain on the boulevard just past Woodside Avenue. After an earlier two-car crash, Darlinghurst is looking pretty good southbound on the Eastern Distributor. St Clair to Erskine Park, ongoing roadworks on Mamre Road both ways between the M4 and Erskine Park Road. 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The Kiss Car showers, top of 19 today in the city and 17 in the west. That's Kiss. Traffic and weather together.
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18: The Nick Scali half-yearly clearance has been extended, with everything reduced across the entire Nick Scali range. Everything is reduced during the half-yearly clearance. Extended till Sunday at Nick Scali.
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0: 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Kiss me and I might drop dead. Plays in the

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There's a key song you've been listening for. Olivia Rodrigo's Drop Dead. When you hear it, you call 13 1065 and I will hook you up with the chance at winning a brand new car, $10,000 cash. 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Business class, United Airlines flights to the USA, the home of the stars. It all goes live in 9 minutes. Sonny Federa, Think About Us now. It's Kiss.

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0: Oh, yeah, we're hanging out with Georgia. What are you calling for?
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2: 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Thank you.
0: Damn straight it's cool. Actually, it's not just cool. This isn't a prize. It's a life upgrade, and we're doing it all day long. 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
4: In Bankstown, look out for delays northbound on Stacey Street. Homebush West, it's busy southbound on Centenary Drive. In Newtown, heavy both ways on King Street, just near Erskineville Road. Bondi Junction, also seeing delays westbound on Old South Head Road at St Ironfield Drive. 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That's Kiss. Traffic and weather together.
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13: The Nick Scali half-yearly clearance has been extended with everything reduced across the entire Nick Scali range. Everything is reduced during the half-yearly clearance. Extended till Sunday at Nick Scali.
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0: There's two things I love about this song out of Amy Shark. Firstly, that lyric, 5-6, pick up sticks, stays in your head all day long. 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
2: Crows Nest, look out for a breakdown. Taking out an northbound lane on the Warringah Freeway off ramp to Willoughby Road. Lane 2 currently taken out there. In Brighton and Sands, we are seeing some delays southbound on the Grand Parade. The M5 looking good eastbound through Moorbank past Moorbank Avenue. 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The Kiss Car showers, top of 19 today in the city, 17 in the west. That's Kiss, traffic and weather together.
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0: 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And this is the biggest dick out of Amy Shark. It's your next Key song. 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
2: 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And so and so and so and so and so and so and so.

0: station. You got Petho. How you doing? Kisses. Oh, yeah. It doesn't get much bigger than this. This ain't a prize. It's a life upgrade. You call 131065 when you hear the key songs, just like Jane. Are you there?
1: Did I get through? Hello?
2: Hey, you there?
1: Yes.
2: Are you listening?
1: I am a listening.
0: And now you're in the running to win our cash, cars and stars.
1: Oh, my God. That is awesome. Thank you so much.
0: Hey, that is no worries. This prize is a brand new car. It's 10K cash in the boot. Both yours, by the way, and business class flights to the USA, the home of the stars. You want to be a part of it? Then we reveal the next Kiss Key song you're listening out for inside 15 minutes.
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4: Pretty quiet on your roads so far this afternoon. North Sydney, we are seeing some delays northbound on the Warringa Freeway. Newtown, busy in both directions on King Street at Erskineville Road. A steady run westbound on the M2 through Langcove Tunnel, and no delays southbound on the M7 through Lighthorse Interchange. 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The Kiss Car, Shower 2, top of 20 tomorrow in the city and 19 in the west. That's Kiss. Traffic and weather together.
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0: Oh, yeah. This is the key song you're listening out for. I Knew It, I Knew You out of Taylor Swift. One of the biggest songs in the world. And when you hear it and you call 131065, I hook you up with the chance at winning a brand new car, $10,000 and business class United Airlines flights to the USA. Does it get any bigger than that? No, it doesn't. It plays inside 15 minutes. So, phone's ready yet? Kiss.
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3: 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Came back when it mattered. I saw you standing there in the light of the window.
1: 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Keep it KISS and call

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Taylor Swift's I Knew It, I Knew You. When you hear it, you call 131065 and I'll hook you up with a chance at winning a brand new car. 10K in the boot plus business class flights to the land of the stars, the USA. It plays in the next 9 minutes. So just listen to hits like this, Olivia Dean, So Easy, and the moment you hear it, 131065 is a number. You call KISS.

0: Taylor Swift. I knew it, I knew you. On Kiss, your number one hit music station. Kisses. Oh, yeah, this is the biggest prize in radio right now. Actually, it's not a prize. It's a life upgrade. Brand new car, 10K in the boot, both yours, plus business class flights. I can't stress that enough. Business class flights to the home of the stars, the USA. You want to be a part of this? Then you listen out for the key songs all day long, and then you call 13 1865. We're hanging out with Jordan. Hello.
1: I am. Also, what a great way to end the day if I can get myself on the draw.
0: So you heard the key song on air, then you called 13 1865.
1: Yes.
0: And now you could be driving home in a brand new car, 10K and business class flight.
1: Love it. Thank you.
0: Hey, that is no worries. We are playing key songs all day long. You want to be a part of this? I'll reveal the next one you're listening out for in moments as we jump into DJ Triple XL. This is the Kiss Mix direct from Kiss Los Angeles. Turn it up nice and loud, yeah?

0: Everybody, what's going on? Dwayne Johnson here.
1: Is there something here in Australia that scares you?
0: Yeah, the f***ing spiders. Like, it's crazy. Like,
1: have you seen?
0: Not in person. I don't want to see them.
1: 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They're
0: like the big ones.
1: 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We giant spiders.
0: Like, actually, I'm sorry. Is this on?
1: Yeah, we're on.
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1: I am Hannah Davies. The Vixens are one win away from back-to-back Super Netball titles after a 62-51 win over the Fever. Melbourne will meet Adelaide in next Saturday's grand final, with captain Kate Maloney confident they've still got another gear left.
2: We haven't been playing at the level that we've needed to over the past 4 to 5 weeks.
1: Speaking on Fox Sports, Australia can lock up top spot in its group at the Women's T20 World Cup tonight and send India packing with a win at Lord's. And Daria Kasatkina is the first Aussie on court when Wimbledon gets underway tomorrow night.
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0: Australia. This is True Crime Tonight with Michelle Laurie, Matthew Tankard and myself, Ruby Bartzis. Coming up, we've got an interview with Lauren Kazimatis about the Catherine Knight case. But first, Michelle, you have a book recommendation for us.
1: Oh, do I ever. I think it's my favourite true crime book. I know I mentioned this book ages ago, but I finally finished it again. And this is one that I read every couple of years because to me, I think it's the best example of a true crime book, believe it or not. The best. It's called The Stranger Beside Me by Anne Rule. And I think you guys are a bit young to remember when I was a kid, probably the first true crime books I read were Anne Rule books. 80s, 90s, I think our mums were all about Anne Rule. She's just brilliant writer, true crime writer. It's called The Stranger Beside Me. And it is about none other than Ted Bundy, right?
0: Hot Ted Bundy,
1: right? One of the most famous serial killers ever to walk the earth. And is it because he was so hot? Maybe it is. And that was certainly, I think, part of the way he lured his victims, young women. Here's the mind-blowing bit. So imagine Anne Rule is a single mum in her 30s trying to make ends meet, and she really wants to be a true crime writer. That's her dream deep in her soul, right? And so she's sort of writing bits and pieces. She's writing some articles for local newspapers and things like that. She takes a job at a crisis phone line. It's like in Australia we have Lifeline.
2: Yeah.
1: She is working with a guy called Ted.
2: Oh, that sounds great.
1: Lovely guy. You've never met a lovelier guy than the guy she works with
0: Ted.
1: Young, handsome, smart. She and this Ted, so at this stage he's in his late 20s, so she's a bit older than him, but because of their lifestyles, I think it feels like a much bigger age gap. She's a mum, she's mumsy. He's a cool guy, still at college, studying law.
0: Yeah.
1: He's out and about, he's got girlfriends, and he's talking to her about his girlfriend troubles and all that. They're top mates.
0: Work besties, like Matt and I.
1: Yes, exactly.
2: And this Ted works at a suicide prevention hotline?
1: Man, he does.
2: Wow. And Ruby, just between us, I have a hunch as to who I think this Ted might be.
1: This Ted fella. In the book, she's telling us this story. It's so well written. And what I love about it is she never went back and changed it when the story played itself out. She really writes it as a naive, lovely, suburban lady at this job with this nice young bloke.
0: It's good to know she's still alive.
1: Well, she's not now, but because she'd be 150 now. Like, she died of natural causes. Okay, don't worry. She's cool. Yeah. But then these murders are happening. Everyone at work's talking about them. Ted's joining in the conversations about it. And then eventually, as months go by, bits of information start coming out. A sketch, a survivor. There's a survivor. They have a sketch. A few people start to go, that looks familiar, but no one really wants to go there. Another person comes out and goes, I heard him. I heard him talking to that victim, and he said, hi, I'm Ted. And she and a few others go, is it? And she starts to have this feeling, but she thinks she's crazy. But eventually she does actually call. She's got friends in the cops, right? And when they get to a point where they go, okay, we've got this image. Someone thinks his name might be Ted. Someone else thought they saw him in a Volkswagen, a brown Volkswagen. She calls her mate in the coppers and says, hey, can you just look up my friend from work, Ted Bundy? I feel really bad even bringing it up. Just see what car he drives. Put him in your system. Copper puts him in the system. He drives a tan VW.
0: Oh.
1: Even then, they don't grab him. There's thousands of VWs in the state. Even his girlfriend, she calls up the tip line and goes, I can't remember what her query was, but can you check this about my boyfriend, Ted Bundy? Even then, they don't straight away go to Ted, but eventually they work their way through it and they get to Ted Bundy.
2: Wow.
1: I think there's DNA involved, but again, this is the 70s, so it's a pretty rudimentary investigation. But the way Anne Rule writes it, she never gives up on him for such a long time. I've got some sound of him talking here, and I just want you to imagine, because she talks a lot about, and a lot of people did, a lot of people talked about what a great guy he was, charming, lovely. The judge in his case, the judge who sentenced him to death, because Ted Bundy represented himself in court because he'd done a bit of law school and he's just a raging narcissist. And even the judge said, you know what? I'm going to put you to death, but this is a real shame because he's like, you could have been a great lawyer. The judge was completely charmed by him. This is the charming Ted.
3: I'm not guilty. Does that include the time I stole a comic book when I was 5 years old? I'm not guilty of the charges which have been filed against me. No man is truly innocent. I mean, we all have transgressed in some way in our lives. And as I say, I've been impolite, and there are things I regret having done in my life. But nothing like the things I think that you're referring to.
1: That audio that you just heard was from the Ted Bundy tapes, which is an excellent documentary series on Netflix. It's all good. Ted Bundy's a fascinating guy, but for me, the perspective of the stranger beside me, well written, and this incredible perspective that she had, you've got to read it.
0: Mm-hmm. But Matthew, do you have anything to tell me?
1: Just
0: the guy I sit next to at work.
1: Just take his license plate number just in case.
2: You
1: ever need it.
0: Mm-hmm.
4: 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Kiss is on everyone's lips.
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let's get the party started. 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That's when I knew that your heart was scarring. 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

0: Welcome back to True Crime Tonight across Australia. Joining us is Lauren Casamartis. She is a defence lawyer and, among many other things, she can talk confidently about our next subject, Catherine Knight. She is currently serving the longest sentence ever handed down to a female offender in Australia.
1: When you look at the case, it's remarkable in that it's probably the most, I'd say, reprehensible crime at that stage in Australia that had occurred. And what makes it more, I'm not going to say attractive, but people fascinated by true crime, and why were they so fascinated by her? It's because she was a female. A lot of people don't expect women to be so aggressive. And also because it was just so, I guess, tragic and barbaric.
0: We can say we don't expect women to behave in a certain way, but also when I look at her background, her early childhood, it ticks all the boxes of a violent offender. She was born into a violence, domestic violence in the home, sexual violence in the home. And so, again, if she were a man, we'd go, okay, yeah, well, that's a great start for a violent offender in adulthood, right?
1: And I always say there's no such thing as an evil person. People commit crimes because of something that's happened in their lifetime. And often what you see with women is that they are a victim of domestic violence to begin with, and it turns into crime because either they've learned maladaptive behaviours, they've sort of inherited these actions and they go on to do it themselves, or there's such a deterioration in their sense of worth, their sense of esteem and their sense of, I guess, belonging that they look for crime as a way to heal.
0: So in 1976, and I think this was the first time that Catherine's mental illness became very clear to everybody, she took her only baby at that stage, her first child, and she left the baby on the train tracks, like in the middle of the train tracks, and she walked away, and by a miracle, a man heard the baby crying and rescued the baby. So obviously evidence of postnatal depression.
1: Yeah, and I wonder also if it's the first signs of borderline personality.
0: She was diagnosed at that
1: had
0: point.
1: Had she been diagnosed? Okay, because yeah. I would say that they act impulsively. They disassociate, so they disconnect in terms of judgment, and they're just on autopilot in a way and not thinking about the consequences. There's no empathy as well. So I would say you're right, there's postnatal. There must be a combination of things there, but at least I guess obviously it's a blessing the baby survived, and also it's probably this terrible cry for help where at least there was a bystander that could then redirect her for treatment, because as I understand it, she didn't get any criminal.
0: No, she wasn't charged. So, but also no intervention, or if there was insufficient intervention. This is the 70s, 1976. So you would think now, looking back, that that was the turning point, perhaps, you know, where someone should have said, could have said, this woman is in desperate need of very serious support, mental health support, and it could have stopped everything that came after that. But as it was, it seems as though there was very little intervention. Baby was given back to her, and she went on to have more children, and it became a footnote in her history. She cycles through a couple of husbands, and they report, it must be them reporting it because they'd be the only witnesses, that she's violent with all of them. Let's get to Pricey. So I think there's three husbands before we get to John Price. And I call him Pricey because that's what everyone called him, right? And he just sounds like a fantastic guy. He's a guy who's rattling around Aberdeen, a town in New South Wales where there's a big abattoir, and that's where she's working. And I think Pricey was a minor. And he was divorced, but he had a couple of the kids living with him. He owned his own house. He seemed like a fantastic guy, didn't he?
1: Yeah, no, he did. And I think from what I understand, the evidence shows that there were other episodes where he forgave her, or he put it down to, oh, that's her, that's her character, that's okay, I'll support her. So he must have been in a blur or under a spell eventually. A lot of victims of violence are where they can't rationalise anymore. They believe what they're being told. So she would have made him feel like he is an offender, he is a bad person, he needs to be reprimanded. The evidence showed that he'd made certain claims to neighbours about, if you find me dead, it's her. And I know to the children as well, he'd sort of hint that things aren't safe or that he felt unsafe.
0: There's two ways about this. We can talk about what happened that night, or we can talk about it from the police's perspective, which is probably the evidence that you've read, because it's quite extraordinary, isn't it? When you step through it the way they did. Tell us about that.
1: So they got a call from... it was a staff member at the victim's job. They were worried he hadn't turned up. Police did a welfare check, and then that's when they actually walked in on the pot of boiling water and a decapitated head in it, and she was about to serve dinner.
0: Well, the first thing they saw was the what they called a pelt hanging from a doorway.
1: So she had, because she worked in the abattoir, she developed such precise skills in terms of being able to, I hate to say this, but fillet a carcass and skin a carcass, that she'd actually perfectly skinned, they say, a pelt, because from head to toe, it was almost like a draping blanket. So they found this draping skin on the hook, and then pot of boiling water with carrots and all sorts of ingredients, and that's what they walked in on when she was about to feed her own children, the deceased. So,
0: and his children, more to the point, yeah. She wanted to feed his,
1: and it's almost,
0: to his children.
1: Yeah.
0: What led up to it? Did she ever describe what put her in a mind to do something like this?
1: From my understanding of the evidence, she suspected he was having an affair, and she was angry. And I think at one point he said he wanted to end the relationship. Her lawyers were trying to convince the court that she had suffered from, I guess, a form of psychosis where she disassociated and had amnesia is what they were saying. And the court rejected that. And because I think there were so many elements of planning and constructed conduct, the sentencing judge and, in fact, the Court of Appeal as well just thought, no, like, the other facts were so aggravating that we couldn't even give her any kind of parole period because of, notwithstanding her mental health issues, everything else was far too severe.
0: And, yeah, we absolutely cannot assume that she won't offend again.
1: That's right. They said she was an absolute danger because of the past behaviours, yes.
0: Yeah.
1: Yeah.
0: Okay, so she got life without parole.
1: Yes, she did.
0: Thank you to our guest, Lauren Casamartis. 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We'll see you next week. 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
0: They're like the big ones.
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2: 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How's your week? 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We're on there. We're on digital radio. Like, if you're driving around, chuck us on right there. We just love supporting Aussie-made music. LT is coming up. Gojo. Oh, my God. I've been waiting for this chat since last week, right? He sort of popped through and... yeah, we get to hang out. We get to talk new music. Nervous with Gojo. I'm going to put you across an artist called Gypsy Lee, but Rule. You ever get a chance to see this man live, go see Rule, because, man, he's something pretty special. And this song, which you're about to hear in a sec, called Don't Say That, is a pretty special song.
3: Thanks, man. Yeah, it's funny. It's like live, it's also just a pain because, like, all the key changes going back and forth, it's just like what's happening in my in-ears is, like, so confusing because I've, like, got... 4 different clicks telling the band what to do, key references of what the next key is going to be. It's like, you should hear what is going on inside my brain while trying to sing that one live. It's like a math puzzle. It's crazy.
2: You should just point to the sky like Christina Aguilera, like a bit of a show off.
3: Every time you get notes. Yeah. Hold the ear.
2: Yeah.
3: Yeah, yeah.
2: Hey, intro the song for us, man.
3: Hey, what's up? It's Rule here, and this is my new song, Don't Say That, on Kiss.

0: gonna be the same. Hey, you've got Kiss on. We're all Aussie right now. This is Kiss Australia. If you didn't notice, my name's Gordy. Welcome to Kiss Australia if you've just joined us. 24-7 on your free iHeart app and also on digital radio as well. Gojo's coming up, Gypsy Lee. But LT, she is out of northern Queensland, sort of Cairns way. Chatted to her about her latest song called Better.
1: Better is one of those songs that you write at the time and you don't really understand the gravity of it until you hear it back to yourself and it's complete. And that was one of these songs, and it's kind of written about a collection of moments of over my life where you're just not treating yourself very well. And I guess if you do that long enough, you in turn show others how to treat you not so well either. And I was at a moment when I finished this song and I got the mix back, and I'd kind of, it was a bit of time between the studio and the mix, and I hadn't heard it in a little while, and I just walked away from a really difficult situation, and I had to make a very hard decision, and it wasn't one that I wanted to make, but a decision had to be made. And the same day that I made the decision, I got the mix back for this song, and I put it on my home stereo and played it, and I just burst into tears because it made sense. It was hearing myself saying, you know, look, just be brave, step forward and make changes.
0: Let's hear her music. Her name's LT. The song is called Better. We are Kiss Australia.

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0: Heads up, if you're an artist, right, you're making music, you're putting it out there in the world, like SoundCloud or TikTok, Spotify, whatever, you're hoping the world's going to hear it. Send it to us here at Kiss, because I'd love to play it on my radio show. Like, Kiss socials, Gordy underscore socials is where I'm at on the gram. Graham, the kids are saying. Are they saying that? Probably not. Hey, Gojo. Brand new album called The Gojo Variety Show. Such a fan of this guy. And this song, Nervous, is incredible. Like, I feel like it's almost a piece of him. You learn about him.
2: Well, it's very true. I mean, this album, I feel like I've seen so many different versions of myself. Like, you know, like I said before, I can be very sensitive at times. So, like, that portrays through the music I write. And other times I can be very eccentric and like very forward leaning into my personalities. And then that is also a version on the album that comes out. So that's why it's called The Gojo Variety Show, because it's multiple different versions of myself in this one collection of sound. And it's also narrated by a host, which is also Gojo. Everyone in the world is Gojo.
0: What? Hang on. What do you mean?
2: There's intermissions that like run as adverts, like inspired from, let's say, like the 1980s to 1970s radio shows.
0: Oh, dude. Yeah. Oh, really?
2: I love them so much.
0: I almost want a spot on this on this album now.
2: If it wasn't already recorded, I would have had you on.
0: Dude, you could have come in here and done like, next time you do it, if you do something like that again, can you come in here and you can like, we can do full authentic radio styles.
2: Oh, I would absolutely love that.
0: Oh my God, I'm in. All right, so Gojo, this is Nervous on Kiss Australia.

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Hey, how we doing? We are Kiss Australia. This is brand new to our playlist right now. She's on the show next week. Her name is Gypsy Lee. What doesn't kill you only costs you a lot in therapy. We love it. Give it a sec because I reckon you will too.

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14: 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We're all Aussie right now with...
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14: 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We do it there. Hey, Matt Corby. I am such a big, big fan of Matt Corby. Latest album is out right now. I've got a vinyl, cheeky little purple vinyl version. War to Love is a song. And I chatted to him a couple of weeks ago. We just talked about life. And there's not so much... There's more time spent behind the mic these days rather than in front of a crowd singing. He writes a lot for a lot of other people.
16: But last few years, doing a lot of writing and producing for other people, which I really enjoy. I'm trying to stay home more than be on the road.
14: Where are you based?
16: Northern Rivers now.
14: Yep.
16: I'm from Sydney originally.
14: Yep.
16: Moved up 10 years ago and then built a studio up there. And...
14: Oh, wait a second. Hang on. Yes, of course. There's heaps of musos down your way.
16: So
14: up
16: many.
14: Your way.
16: Up, yeah,
14: Budgera. Budgera's up
16: yeah,
14: your way.
16: Yeah.
14: Yeah.
16: Well, yeah, I randomly met Budge. I was playing a show for NAIDOC Week, and he would have been 14 or something at the time. And as soon as he opened his mouth and started singing, I was like, who is that? And went up to him afterwards. I was like, hey, I'm not weird or anything, but like, I write music and stuff and like produce and things. Like, you know, would you ever want to come and... make some tunes, and we ended up making that first EP a few weeks later, which is kind of cool.
14: Yeah.
16: I really enjoy being behind the scenes a little more as well. And, you know, I feel like I got a lot of music in me to make, and I can't make it all for me.
14: We
16: got to
14: hear this. War to Love. This is Matt Corby Music, and it's on Kiss Australia.

0: 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Welcome to Kiss Australia.
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0: 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That's what we do here. Right. So, chit-chatted recently to Oliver Cronin. This guy makes cool music. He's made some beautiful songs, kind of celebrating the love he has for his wife. And it does have like a very Justin Bieber swag vibe, you know? The personal ups and downs that come with, I guess, marriage and life and love, all that. It turns out he's a big Bieber fan.
2: Well, that's why I love JB, man. And that's a big inspiration of this next part and that song as well, like the new era. I mean, he's done it his whole life, but I love how he is so open about just being in love and being happy in love and bigging up women. That's you know.
0: All right, this is new from Oliver Cronin. 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
1: 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Non-stop Aussie hits. Now, this is Kiss Australia.
0: All right, so I've been hosting Kiss Australia for like, 10 years? And I did something for the first time I haven't done in the whole time I've hosted this show. I forgot an interview. We literally had the person come in, be on the show, and I was a no-show. I forgot. So I just want to apologize right now. Tilly Fenton is her name. And my bad. But when you come into the studios next week, we're going to have fun. I'm going to be talking about this song, which we're all going to hear right now. And let's do it. Tilly Fenton, I send my apologies. But this is the song, man, and this is incredible. I'm so glad someone put me across her music because it's something real special. I Just Want to Kiss You is the name of the song. It's Tilly Fenton. We're Kiss Australia. So

0: Did you know that a koala's fingerprint can be mistaken for a human's? Only in Australia, right?
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0: We're back to 100% Aussie hits in minutes.
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Hey, some really cool news recently about our Aussie DJ Fisher. He's playing a part in Toy Story 5. How cool is that? Like, not like a singing sort of part, like an actual character. I think he plays one of the big teddy bears, which is cute. He's teamed up with Tones and I. This is Favour, right here on Kiss Australia.

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0: Will and Woody, hope you're having a great drive home. You're either up early or up late. Either way, welcome aboard. Great to have you here.
1: Bloody oath.
0: Tune in at a good time because these are, probably the best bits of the show, I would say.
1: 100%. They're going to keep you up. You're obviously trying to stay awake if you're with us right now.
0: Might be trying to fall asleep.
1: Oh, true. I think either way.
0: you might have someone quietly in the bedroom.
1: Totally. And what a beautiful...
0: It might be a sedative for you. And that's, I'm glad we can be useful. That's...
1: And if you can try and translate us into your dream. Do you think that when you go to sleep and you go to have a dream?
0: I reckon we get into the bits.
1: Okay. Yep. This arguably a best bit right now. This is arguably a best bit right now.
0: Not sure. Enjoy it. It's Will and Woody.

0: after midnight, except these two. It's Will and Woody keeping you up.
1: It is Million Dollar Day. We're brought to you by Snooze Woods. I'm very excited to say that today, after 6 weeks of putting people in the draw with a shot to win $1 million yesterday, out of all you guys sitting nervously by your phones in a very weird instruction, Woods, for people to get to higher ground and charge their phone.
2: I'm actually
1: never sounded more like a dad in your life.
2: Well, it's just important. If you missed the call yesterday, you were missing out on an opportunity to come in here and win $1 million. I'm interested to ask you, Bella, did you hear me on the radio say, charge your phone and get to higher ground?
3: I actually did. I was listening to it like all morning and I was like, all right, it's got to be in my hand all day. I was ready.
2: So great advice, Bella.
3: Yeah.
2: Thank you.
1: She wasn't on a hill, though. She wasn't on a ladder.
2: Yeah. Okay, well, maybe you were already at higher ground.
3: I was actually going down an escalator. So I was high and then I went down.
2: So you actually did the opposite to what I told you to do.
3: Yep.
2: All right. Well, I'm glad that the phone tower still picked up a signal, because you did pick up your phone and you found out 24 hours ago that today you have got a 1 in 100 chance of winning $1 million. How'd you sleep last night?
3: Not very well. I was having crazy dreams. And I was up very, very early this morning. I'm speechless.
1: Yeah, of course.
3: Can't even get my words out.
2: And don't tell us any specific numbers or anything, but are there a few numbers ticking around your head? Because just to tell everyone, just to remind everyone, there are 100 balloons currently to the side of you there, Bella, all in front of lockers. You'll be choosing one of those balloons to pop, taking an envelope out of a locker, and then that will tell you if you have or haven't won $1 million.
3: Yep.
2: Is it one number you've got locked in now, or is there a few going on in your head?
3: No, there's one number. As soon as I found out about the balloons, like, one number just stuck out to me. I've had it like throughout my whole life, my whole family's life. It sort of like resonates with everyone. So I was like, you know what?
1: It'd be
3: wrong not to. Yeah.
1: Okay.
2: We've got the boyfriend Horatio here. Horatio, did you throw any numbers in the mix or anything?
4: I did suggest one number for her. I was 6'7". I don't know if it's going to be there, but I'm going to let her make her own choice.
2: Yeah, all right. Okay.
1: All right, man.
2: Are you expecting, like, have you had any discussions around, like, if she does win $1 million, what you'll be getting out of this, Horatio?
4: Oh, hopefully maybe a proposal out of it, mate. Hopefully, she might be the one to be able to propose this year.
2: All right. Okay.
1: Well, how old are you guys?
3: I'm 24.
1: Okay.
4: I am 21.
2: 21.
4: 22 this year.
1: Okay.
4: This year, so not that bad.
1: Kratos, wow, Bella.
2: Yeah, a little boy toy. Yeah. A little boy toy.
1: Wow, wait.
2: And then, Bella, you'll become a sugar mama if you win $1 million.
3: Yeah, definitely. Apparently. Yep.
1: Wouldn't call her a sugar mama.
2: No, fair enough.
1: Hey, so, Bella, 24, $1 million.
3: Yeah.
1: That doesn't even stack up.
3: No.
1: I remember you told me that you were going to take your whole family to your auntie's 60th in Greece. Is that right?
3: My auntie's wedding in Greece.
1: In Greece.
3: I really want my grandfather to be able to get there. He's getting a bit
1: older.
3: How old
1: is he? He's getting on.
3: He's getting on.
1: So it could be his last trip sort of thing.
3: And it's his only daughter getting married over there.
1: Wow.
3: I just feel like it would help him get there a bit more comfortably.
1: Of course. Well, PJ, as you said, fly him over private jet.
3: Yeah, exactly. Exactly, private jet.
1: Wow, okay.
2: Oh, have a masseuse there to massage him. Doesn't get the DVT. Yeah, 100%.
1: We're talking DVTs, mate. What are you doing? You're nowhere
2: when
1: today,
2: old
1: mate.
2: People fly, they can get DVT. People need to know about it.
1: Why are we talking about deep vein thrombosis during $1 million giveaway? Now, let's talk a little bit about the actual giveaway itself. So you've got a 1 in 100 chance. Woody mentioned before, there's 100 balloons there that's on a wall. Now, look, I think something that we just need to state very quickly, if people see this online, it looks like 100 breasts.
3: It does.
1: And the way they wobble as well. I'm not sure who organised the balloons or they've also got nipple stickers on them.
2: I think DVT chat was better than this chat.
1: There's all sorts of issues with this. But what is important to note is that they are balloons. So beforehand, you can change your mind as many times as you like. As soon as that pin that we give you pricks the balloon, that is the number that you've chosen.
3: Yep.
1: Okay, and then we've got someone in here called a scrutineer. So there's someone who actually professionally comes in here who's actually going to be here to, in what, they're kind of like invigilators, I suppose. Like, we used to have an exam. So they're going to be they are the voice of, they are the ones in control. Woody and I don't know the number. We don't know anything about this. This is an independent person that comes in and gives the money away, okay? So once they come in here,
2: It's all business.
1: It's all
2: they get
1: business.
2: Here. Yeah.
1: Okay.
2: I mean, it's $1 million we're talking about. It is a huge amount of money.
3: It's crazy.
1: But for now, it's a little while away. So you guys are going to go out and have a chill.
3: Mm-hmm.
1: You can think more about your number.
3: Mm-hmm.
1: I think you've already locked it in, but that's good to know. have a beer. No.
2: I think we've got some champagne on ice, but I think we're saving that for the moment.
1: Yeah. Well, it's tough times here at ARN. We're not just popping champagne, needlessly. what we are going to do is play Can You Hear It right up next, though. So 131065. 131065, if you think you know the difference between beer and soft drink based on the sound of the can opening, please give us a call. We would love to hear from you on the Friday. We'll do the giveaway a little bit later. Bella, Horatio, nice to meet you.
3: We'll see you guys soon.
1: 131065, right now it is Can You Hear It on $1 million Day on Will and Woody. Hope you're having a wonderful drive home.
0: It's Will and Woody.

0: you've ever been to. Will and Woody keeping you up.
1: $1 million Day Woods. So very, very shortly, after 6 weeks of putting you guys in the draw, Bella is going to be playing for $1 million. It's a huge day here for us. Right now, though, it's Can You Hear It?
2: I'm going to say that's a soft drink.
3: Can you hear it?
4: It's a beer.
3: Can you hear it?
5: Yeah.
6: Does he know? Does he know? Does he know?
3: Can you hear it?
7: All righty, beer or soft drink? Based on the sound of the can opening, we got Veronica playing first. G'day, Veronica.
8: Hi.
7: Hello.
8: I'm so excited.
7: Bloody oath, Veronica. I mean, this does pale in comparison to the $1 million, but... It's worth reminding you that if you get 16 cans in a row, you win $10,000.
8: Oh, yeah, that's what we're aiming for then.
7: Still good cash. Still good cash. All right, here's can number one, Veronica.
8: Ooh, I'm going to go with a soft drink.
7: Sorry, Veronica. That was a crisp green goblin. That's a beer. Let's go to Claudia here.
1: Why do we always go for the green goblins out of interest?
7: It's the drink of choice of the team.
1: Is that right?
7: Yeah.
1: I didn't know that.
7: That gets a vote amongst the producers because
1: it's a controversial brewer for all sorts of reasons.
7: Is that right?
1: Yeah.
7: Let's go to Claudia here. Claudia, you want to play?
9: Of course I do. Hey, guys.
7: Hello, Claudia. Let's crack straight in. Here's can one.

0: Yes.
1: Yes, Claudia.
2: Nice, Claude. Well done.
1: I'm feeling a momentum. Let's go straight for Cant 2 here, okay. Claudia. Here, right, we go.
0: Beer.
2: No, that was a softy. I think that you might have just been done by the the volume on the mic there.
1: How much did you crank me?
2: Well,
1: then?
2: Because just a little bit.
1: That was like an explosion.
2: I know, that was a lot. That was a lot of noise.
1: Sorry, Claudia. Let's go to Rory here. Rory, tell me your story. What do you do?
3: Mate, I'm a DM.
1: A what?
3: I'm a general manager.
2: GM.
1: Beautiful. Nice, good leadership. I can hear the leadership.
2: Of like Athlete's Foot or like a company?
3: Company, mate. Oh, nice. Good for you. San Francisco.
2: Wow. Oh, here we go.
1: Deliberately leaving out the name, I reckon. Yeah. Smart. Very smart.
2: Good for you, mate.
1: All right, Rory, here's your first can.
3: Yes.
1: Rory! The GM! Here we go.
2: What's your mic technique with these cans?
1: Mate,
2: you're too far away. You're too close.
1: No,
2: just
1: disagree.
2: Be consistent.
1: I disagree.
2: I'm putting you up at the same level. No, you should know that.
1: Sorry, Rory. We're fighting. Rory. We're fighting, Rory.
2: It's $1 million day. Everyone's a bit tense.
1: All right, Rory. I'm going to go for can two for you. You ready to go?
3: Ready, mate.
2: Here we go.
3: Beer.
2: Yes,
1: Rory.
2: Good for you, Rory.
1: Rory can hear it. I reckon Rory can hear it. Rory, beer fan, soft drink fan, both?
3: Beer and soft drink, but beer more, mate.
1: Yeah, beautiful.
2: On you, Rory.
1: Righto. Here is can number three for you, Rory.
3: Beer.
2: No, go again. I think you should go again.
1: What's happened, Will?
2: I think you just...
1: What's happened? What's wrong, Will?
2: It's coming in too hot.
1: Okay, we've decided we're going to go again because...
2: You're good to go again, Rory.
1: I think Australia needs to know, this is the first time that Will has been the one that's adjusting my microphone volume for the crack, and it's all gone to shit. So, Rory, one of the first times ever, we're getting a re-crack because that was so horrific. No one could hear that. It just sounded like a tornado hitting the microphone. Rory, you're going for can three again.
3: All right, mate.
1: All right, here we go.
2: He doesn't care.
3: Soft drink.
2: Yes, Rory. Now, I might regret that. I'm sorry.
1: I got a feeling the 10K is coming out of your pocket if Rory gets 16.
2: No, producer Joe, you're furious.
4: That is outrageous.
2: That was unfair. He had unfair conditions.
4: I'm
2: a fair player. I'm a fair player.
1: We've never given someone
2: away cash today, guys. We should just lean in.
4: It's not $1 million and 10,000.
2: Oh, hello, Rory's kids. How are you?
1: Rory, are they your kids or have you just gone to a...
3: I'm doing the daycare run.
1: Jesus. Okay. All right. Let's keep moving. Can number four, Rory. Here it is.
3: Beer.
2: Yes, Rory. Wow, Rory.
1: That's amazing.
2: He just won't go away. He's got a three-year-old screaming in his face. Do you want to tend to your kid, Rory?
3: Yeah, mate. Just give me a second.
1: We'll give you a second.
2: It is $1 million day, by the way, if you just tuned in, guys.
1: That's it.
2: Little game of can you hear it? The Wiggles are going to be up next. Rory, on a heater, though. Four cans. He's got a three-year-old. He's on the daycare run.
1: Rory, tell your kids the Wiggles are about to be in here.
2: Yes.
1: That'll make him or her excited.
3: They're all wiggling.
1: Oh, great.
2: All right, we're good
1: to go. The Wiggles are about to come.
2: Back. Are we back, Rory?
3: Back.
2: Well, right, let's do it. Here we go.
1: Can five.
2: Can five.
3: Beer.
2: No, Rory!
1: Oh, Rory.
2: Now, I think you were done by the microphone again, man. We've just got to move on. I'm so sorry.
1: Hey, you're a good player, Rory.
2: Nice to meet you, Rory.
1: You're a great dad because you're about to give your kids a bit of Wiggle Town. The Wiggles, two of them.
2: Yes.
1: In the studio.
2: Yes.
1: Right up next.
2: Yes. Blocky and Simon are going to be in the studio, the purple and the red Wiggle guys. So do not go anywhere. They've got a brand new record to talk about. And if you're not sticking around for that, stick around for $1 million day. We're giving away $1 million today, hopefully, here on Will and Woody.
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0: just want to keep going. 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
1: It's Million Dollar Day. One of you guys with a shot at $1 million a little bit later on in the show. We're very excited about that, Woods. But yeah, it's also a very big day for our friends, the Wiggles.
2: Oh, yeah.
1: Who have got a brand new album, Sparkle, Circus of Lights, which is available today on all major music platforms. Lockie and Simon are in to talk all about it. Welcome back, guys.
3: It's great to be back again. And we brought our sparkle.
4: You did. Yes, you did. You look good.
3: We haven't got $1 million with us, but we've got we've got sparkle.
1: Yeah.
2: Do you, how
1: those
2: often
1: tops
2: are
1: could
2: you,
1: be worth $1 million, I tell you.
2: I reckon they could be.
1: Gorgeous. Good.
2: How often are you in the kits? Because you have come in today fully decked out, boys.
3: Yeah, we only do this for you.
1: Oh, is that right?
3: And then the interview we did earlier.
2: All right, well, let's talk about the new album because I've got a question about one of your songs. I think it's song number two on the album. Mm. Portaloo Yoo-hoo is what the song's called. So...
1: Oh. Don't cut off the Wiggles,
2: mate. I would never.
1: Right, don't cut off the Wiggles.
2: So are we referring to portable toilets there? We're trying to promote the use of portable toilets?
3: Yes. Well, you never know where you're going to go, do you? yes, there is more of a back end story to this. No, there's more of a back story. We originally created a song called Sparkle, which was our take of a kind of Eurovision sort of song.
1: Yes, we watched
3: Eurovision a couple of years ago. I thought, what would a Wiggles Eurovision song look and sound like? And we came up with Sparkle, and then had no idea what to do with it because it's kind of quite removed from what we normally do.
2: Sure, right. Yeah.
3: And then we had an idea, why don't we do a YouTube special called Wiggle Vision? And within Wiggle Vision, there's the past winners of Wiggle Vision, which Portaloo, as in,
1: Dada.
3: Oh!
1: Yes.
3: So, yeah, parody on ABBA's Waterloo. And so we kind of went down that path.
5: God. Wasn't that clear?
2: Yeah. I'm sure the kids will pick up on that. I'm sure that.
3: If you need that long to explain it. It's like a bad joke, isn't it?
2: That's your chat at the live shows.
1: So Wiggle Vision. Earlier this year.
3: Yeah, that came out as a YouTube special. And so Portaloo, there's another song called Do Do Do Do Do, sung by Helmut von Schmiley.
1: And God, I'd love to be in the creative room for all these.
3: Hongus Dongfish, who did a song called Hootin' Tootin' Jumpsuitin'.
2: I just asked. I mean, this is...
1: You guys have way too much fun.
3: I think we have amused ourselves more than anyone who's watched it, but we really had a lot of fun making it. But that's kind of behind the scenes.
2: Would you ever genuinely consider putting your hands up for Eurovision? I feel like you guys are well known all over the world, right? I feel like as a representative of Australia, I mean, we'd be up for it, surely.
3: Oh, well, let's start a campaign. No. Well, of course, you'd love to, wouldn't you? I mean, that'd be incredible. But that wasn't the point of us going down this path. But yes.
1: Have you been approached, Lockie, for Eurovision?
5: We haven't. But I think with this group particularly, I mean, Delta did so well this year. But I think with the group we've got, I think that there is a pitch there.
2: Seriously?
5: There is a pitch. Really?
2: Seriously?
1: I agree.
2: I can't believe no one's thought about this before. Like because you guys are the most famous, successful band that Australia has ever produced.
5: Mm.
2: You at Eurovision. I can see it, guys.
1: You're there, kid.
2: It's like you guys know something that we don't know. You're locked in for 2027, aren't you?
1: You're locked in.
3: No, you guys have signed up. It's just hard to know how to answer. It'd be an amazing thing to do, but it's never been something that we've...
1: I'm reading here that you're the top Australian artist on Spotify from the last 3 years.
5: 3 years, yeah.
3: Yeah, now with Portaloo Yoo-hoo, we'll secure that spot.
2: Don't be a do-do-do-do-do.
1: Oh, God, all the other Australian singer-songwriters are rolling in their future graves. Oh, that's great stuff. All right, we've got more with the Wiggles right up next. Now, I should mention, brand new record from them, Sparkle, Circus of Lights, available today on all major music platforms. And I should also mention that the Sparkle Big Show Nationwide Arena Tour kicks off on the 24th of October. Tickets available from 10 a.m. on Thursday the 2nd of July. So next week, people can get their tickets to go and see you guys live in stadium, which Woody and I have both done. It's an incredible experience.
2: Awesome. So good.
1: All time. We've got more with Simon Lockie from The Wiggles up next.
0: Don't keep Will and Woody just to yourself. Roll down your window and crank it up. I double dare you. It's Will and Woody on Kiss.
6: 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Kiss is on everyone's lips.
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7: 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Kiss. I love it.
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0: I guess you moved on really easily.
1: The dead of night comes alive. 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
2: Woods, it's Million Dollar Day, which means one of you guys has got a shot at $1 million. A little bit later on, right now though, Simon and Lockie from The Wiggles are in the studio. Their brand new album, Sparkle Circus of Lights, available today on all major music platforms, so get your hands on that. Some great hits such as Portaloo, Yoo-Hoo, and... Doody doo doo doo doo doo. Let me just get that right. Boys, very exciting stuff. All of this stuff coming out. Before we carry on though, I think that Woods and I were talking about you guys rocking up today. And really just the, because one of the things that people can go and see in your live show, if they get a chance to go and see the Sparkle Big Show, tickets available next week, is that there's the big red ute's a factor. It's in the stadium shows, it's everywhere. You guys actually roll around in a big red ute as well. That's not just a marketing ploy, Lockie.
3: No, we have. You have two.
2: Yeah,
4: and we've got two big ones and a little big one. That's awfully personal, isn't it? But that's exactly what we have.
5: Which wiggle drives the big red ute?
4: Well, Captain Feathersaws does, but he's only got one eye. So
5: it's a very interesting choice. He holds a sword with one arm as well. What are you doing?
4: We alternate drivers. Okay. Yeah.
3: Yes.
5: Yeah. Okay. Yep.
2: Okay. So we wanted to know, like, because obviously you guys are a protected species in Australia for lots of reasons. You know, you entertain all of our kids. I just read out the number one Australian artist on Spotify for the last 3 years. Everyone looks after you. Everyone cares about you. But what if you blocked somebody in the big red ute?
5: We just love the idea of that. The idea of being double parked in.
2: Would anyone actually get angry at the Wiggles if they got blocked in by the big red ute? I don't know.
4: No.
2: And more importantly though, Woods, would Tiana, who runs reception here, would she rat out the Wiggles if someone did get angry about being blocked in by the Wiggles?
5: Yeah, and that's exactly what we want to test out right now. So really? You just met the lovely Tiana, who's a receptionist.
3: Yes.
5: She's a huge fan of you guys.
4: Yeah.
5: Right? Has been a fan of the Wiggles since she was a young girl. We want to call her right now as a tradie.
2: A disgruntled tradie.
5: Just a slightly disgruntled tradie who has been parked in by the big red ute.
3: Oh, dear.
5: And we effectively want to find out, will Tiana rat you guys out and say, it's the Wiggles, I saw them, they're here, and they're the ones that have blocked you in?
3: Brilliant.
5: Or will she protect you?
2: Yes. Okay. Yes. Okay. Australia's greatest export. Let's see.
4: Okay.
6: Hi, you've called Australian Radio Network.
7: Hello.
6: Hey, how are you?
7: G'day. Is this Kiss?
6: Yeah, we have Kiss here. Yes.
7: Yeah, great. Beautiful. I'm just doing a little bit of work downstairs, and I've got to go out and get a couple more parts, and I've just been parked in by a big red ute.
6: Oh, that's strange. A red ute. Yeah. Whereabouts?
7: It's a big red ute. It's just I'm literally right out the front. I was told that we could have all those car parks. I've been doing work out the front there. And it's a big red ute that's parked me in. I didn't get the license plate of it. Do you know who is potentially driving that one?
6: In my office, I'm not across anyone having a red ute. I can come down real quick if you like and meet you.
7: Well, while I've got you there, this is going to sound really strange, but I reckon there was a bloke wearing a red skivvy, like a fully grown man wearing a red sparkly skivvy that got out of the car. So I don't know if that helps you out at all.
6: That would be one of the Wiggles. We have the Wiggles coming in for interviews today on air at the moment. I'll reach out to the producers who they're talking to.
7: So you're telling me that the Wiggles in their big red ute has parked me in?
6: Unconfirmed. I'll come down and meet you.
7: I'm pretty sure the car also went toot toot chugga chugga when it rocked up.
6: Oh my God.
7: Tiana, it's Will and Woody here, and you've got the Wiggles here in the studio.
6: Oh,
7: very
6: good. Stop that right now. Actually, stop that right now. Are you kidding me? Oh my God.
7: I think your final defense there of unconfirmed if it's the Wiggles.
4: Oh, well done, Tiana. Oh,
6: excellent. Excellent. Guys.
2: Tiana, we were testing whether or not you'd rat out the Wiggles. Yeah. I think you did, but then you immediately regretted it.
6: Immediately. Because, guys, you have no idea the car parking on this complex.
5: It is their ute, though, so if you can get that one taken out of the building, that'd be nice. Yeah. Get it towed.
6: Yeah, leave it with me. Leave it with me. I've got it. Thank you.
5: See you. Look at the control you have over the Australian public. You're loved.
3: One of the number plates is toot.
2: Is it really? Is it really?
4: Yeah. You're driving along and you forget you're in it.
5: Of course.
4: And everyone's looking at you, go, yay! Yeah. Like, how do they know it's me?
2: You've got the Dorothy the Dinosaur costume flying in the wind out the back.
4: Yeah, drying it off.
2: All right, boys. Well, congratulations. Yeah. Another album for the Wiggles. Sparkle, Circus of Lights, available today on all major music platforms. And again, tickets for the big show, the Sparkle Big Show, next week, Thursday the 2nd of July. People can see you all over the country in a nationwide arena tour. As I said, I've seen it. Woody, you've seen it. It's awesome.
5: Such a good show.
2: Congrats on all the success. And keep having so much fun.
4: Yeah, we are so lucky.
3: Yeah, we are.
2: You're having so much fun. It's so cool.
4: It is so good. And good luck to anyone today who's going to win $1 million.
3: I know.
4: That's what I say.
2: Yeah.
4: That'll be a lot of fun.
2: Yeah.
5: All right.
2: That would be a lot of fun.
4: Ready, Sparkle.
3: That was Simon.
5: Yeah.
4: Excuse me.
1: Up late or up early? It's Will and Woody keeping you up. I'm just
8: living that life. We've given away cash.
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0: Listen.
1: Hey, it's Will and Woody. You're either up early or up late. Either way, we hope you're enjoying what will be probably the best of the worst bits. Oh, no, sorry. The worst of the best bits? No, just the best of the best bits.
2: It's just great radio. Just keep it right here. But I've got a question for you. If you were up at this time,
1: yeah,
2: how are you managing your shower times? Like if you, say if you've had to wake up, you've probably had to wake up at 10 p.m., 11 p.m.
1: What
2: and
1: for?
2: Do it. Well, you're probably working overnight. I'm just kind of trying to relate to the people that are listening to us right now.
1: I reckon we just get
2: would
1: the
2: you
1: gear,
2: shower?
1: Nah, this is good stuff. Enjoy. It's Will and Woody.
2: I'd shower later.
1: No one cares.

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That's when I knew that your heart was starring. Friends to lovers need a part to star in. Like, wait, babe, let me

0: or up early. It's Will and Woody keeping you up.
1: Million Dollar Day, Woods, which means after 6 weeks of hundreds, thousands of you guys entering this competition for your shot at $1 million. Today, we're going to do it. It's less than 10 minutes time. It is all thanks to Deal or No Deal, a Millionaire Hot Seat weeknights from 6:30 on Channel 10. Now we have the very lucky player. I was going to call you a winner, but yeah. I mean, like, you're already a winner in our eyes, Bella.
2: I'm still a winner. I'm still a winner.
1: It sounds like you've been saying that to yourself over and over again in a dark room.
3: You're not looking happy at this day. You look like a wreck, I'm going to be honest, Bella. How are the nerves?
2: Yeah, I don't really have many words at the moment. I'm feeling good, but it's been a roller coaster, to say the least.
1: Of course. Okay. Yep. Any deviation on the number? Let's not say the number at this stage, but
2: sticking with the number. Okay. No, like, thoughts have ever, like, crossed my mind to change it.
1: Okay. Yep. Oh, that's good. Well, at least that's, you know, a sense of resolve there. Yeah. That's a beautiful thing. It is good. a 1 in 100 shot, guys. So Bella will be popping one of the balloons on the wall next to us very, very shortly. If she picks the right balloon, 1 in 100, she goes home with $1 million, Woods. And the guy who is in charge of that, to my right, I mean, gee whiz, he takes up most of my peripherals. It is Bradman the Scrutineer who's in here.
3: So Bradman, do you know what number?
4: I have no idea.
3: You have no idea as well.
4: I'm just here to stuff the boxes and then watch what happens.
3: Okay, because that's what...
1: Stuff the boxes? What do you mean by
4: that? The door, the balloons, whatever.
1: Right, okay.
3: So Bradman, Bradman was working feverishly and we were all watching him outside because you really do have a stunning physique, Bradman, but you were effectively putting things in all the lockers there.
4: Yes.
3: And you're just following direction there. You're just putting envelopes into lockers?
4: Yes, and then I believe one of them out of the 100 says $1 million.
1: Okay. And then the second part of this is you have an envelope in front of you, which is the control envelope, which the number is written in.
4: Yes.
1: So we confirm
4: Bella
1: that.
4: If she does not win, I can open this and reveal the number that it is in.
1: Okay.
4: If you do win, it stays.
1: There's no need to open the envelope.
3: Okay.
1: Wow. Okay, so all this is happening in, less than 5 minutes, guys, so we better keep things moving. Oh, jeez.
3: Are you going to vomit in your mouth?
2: Oh, my gosh, this is not real. Oh, my goodness.
1: Very quickly, I've just got a couple of questions to ask Bradman. First of all, is your title scrutineer, like if they call you out on a plane or anything, like it's like doctor? Are you scrutineer Bradman?
4: Yes, for today I am.
1: Really?
4: The next 5 minutes, I'll take that title.
1: Wow.
3: What do you mean for today? Like, are you like an air tasker or something? Like, what are we?
4: I'm a PT.
3: You're a PT.
1: A personal trainer.
3: So you are actually here for intimidation. Like, they could just bring a huge guy.
4: They heard $1 million and said, it's my turn. I'm going to step up.
3: And no one will mess with this guy. Yeah, that's a good decision. That is a great decision.
1: Yes. Awesome. Second of all, what do you deadlift?
4: 380 kilos.
1: Jesus.
3: Get what?
4: Yes.
3: 380 kilos.
2: Oh, my gosh.
3: Why?
4: It's
3: Bella?
1: Not sure what's more scary. The shot at $1 million or a guy that deadlifts 380 kilos. You got both. Right up next, Australia. That's the best magic in this pit. We're going to go. We're going to go to a very, very quick break. The other side, Bella, one shot.
2: Yeah, one opportunity.
0: It's Will and Woody.

0: good happens after midnight, except these two. It's Will and Woody keeping you up.
1: We are live in front of 100 balloons. One of them holds $1 million inside it. It is Million Dollar Day, guys. We've got Bella here, who was chosen out of the hundreds, out of the thousands of people who tried to get through to win a shot at getting this close to life-changing money. Bella, we've asked this a lot in the last hour, but how are you feeling?
2: It doesn't feel real. Like, how did I... Like, so many people would have registered. I don't understand how I am, like... Like, they chose me.
1: Well, you're right. You're right in the demographic, mate. Let's be honest.
3: It's no accident. It's no fluke.
4: And you're training to be a midwife as well, Bella. You're 24 years old. I asked you before, obviously the plans tonight are very different if you win compared to if you don't win.
2: Yep.
4: If you win the $1 million, what are we doing tonight? We've brought your boyfriend Horatio. Horatio's already nodding. He's got a very interesting look on his face. He's thinking about the $1 million night. What would we be doing if we won tonight?
2: Maybe getting a little hotel room.
1: Of course.
2: Yeah. Fancy dinner, some drinks, and just like taking everything in and
4: Sick. That'd be amazing.
2: Yeah.
4: That'd be amazing.
1: Sick. Horatio, you already look like you've won $1 million. You've got this smugness about you, mate. Like a beautiful smugness.
5: You're just thinking of what to buy when she gets the money.
1: Good for you, mate. All right. We don't need to go into that list for all sorts of reasons. We've got the scrutineer here, Bradman. He's the one who's going to be the independent judging body behind this. So everything, all the pieces are set, guys. We are ready to go. Bella, there are 100 balloons behind you. I'm about to pass you a pin with you. We'll prick one of those balloons with... Now, let's talk about your number. You said it hasn't changed since the start.
2: Yep.
1: What are you going for?
2: I'm going for number 8.
1: Okay.
4: So in the whole 24 hours, was there a top 3 numbers? Like if it wasn't 8, what would it be?
2: Well, he told me to do 6, 7, but it wasn't even like I didn't even think like, oh, maybe it was just like, no. It was 8 the whole time.
4: You've been sure.
2: Okay. Yeah.
1: Have you? I mean, if it was me, can I say if it was me? Now that she's
4: ask
1: chosen.
4: The scrutineer. Scrutineer, are we allowed to give our opinion?
1: We're allowed to just have a little bit of a.
4: Because we don't know. We have no idea what this is behind. So just don't take anything from this as well, I'd say.
1: What number are you going for, Woods, if you got a chance? So Horatio's 67. Surely your mum had one. Surely.
2: No, everyone's
1: going number 8 in your family.
2: Literally everyone. Okay. Before they asked me, they said, oh, we know you're going to do number 8.
1: Okay, cool. Yeah. All right. And it's a Chinese lucky number 8. It's a very powerful number. It's a classically lucky number.
4: That's good.
1: That's a good thing. Number are you, Woods?
4: For me, I don't know anything about these things, averages, laws, whatever. But for me, it just feels like it's going to be a deeper number. I don't know. Like, I don't even know who put this together, but whoever was doing it, I'm thinking like a 79.
1: 79?
4: 79 is what I throw up there.
1: Okay.
4: But it's not about me.
1: It's not about me. My number's 24. That's just 24. My lucky number. That's what I would be going for. And at the end of the day, it's a 1 in 100. You're always going to go for the number that resonates most strongly for you.
2: Definitely.
1: Because if you don't go for that number and we choose number,
2: I would never
1: disaster.
2: Forgive
1: you,
2: myself.
1: You and your family, you'd be excommunicated.
2: Yep.
1: We'd probably never hear from you again.
4: And Bella, I do want to remind you, so it sounds like you are going to be popping number 8.
2: Mm-hmm.
4: Glitter or some confetti will pop out of it. Mm-hmm. That doesn't mean you've won.
2: Yep.
4: There's confetti in all the balloons.
2: Cool.
1: Oh, just, good shout.
4: Yeah,
1: wow,
4: yeah,
1: someone was listening in the debrief.
4: Yeah, thank
1: good
4: you.
1: For you.
4: I've never been to a meeting before, but this one had a lot of meetings.
1: I didn't pick up on that, but no, that's really
4: okay.
1: important.
4: So, yes, confetti will pop out of anything that you pop, but after you pop the balloon, there is a locker, and that'll have an envelope in it.
2: Mm-hmm.
4: Pop, bring the envelope out.
2: Yep.
4: I think we're ready to go.
1: I'm ready.
2: Okay.
1: Oh,
4: that was the most disappointing pop I have ever. I mean, for those that didn't see it, it was the slowest deflation of a balloon. Everyone's devastated.
1: Didn't pop.
4: I don't know who put the props together,
1: it
4: but
1: didn't
4: that
1: pop.
4: No sound for radio, just a
1: just shrunk. It was.
4: It's actually still got a bit of. I'll just push the rest of the air out.
1: Oh my god!
4: It was like some bok choy getting cooked in some boiling water.
1: Oh man, it looks pathetic. It really does. It looks limp. All right.
4: Okay, we'll move past that. We'll move past that.
1: Just turn. Bella. My god! Look, that actually just looks like a scrotum.
4: I'm
1: turned into.
4: I'm going to get rid of that.
1: All right, that's not the look, is it? We're going to get rid of that. We're going to find out whether behind that scrotum is now $1 million.
0: Up late or up early? It's Will and Woody keeping you up.
6: Go. Kiss is on everyone's lips.
7: Kiss.
6: Kiss.
7: Mwah. Mwah. Kiss. I love it.
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21: 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Kiss.

0: cons you've ever been to. 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
1: So just a quick reminder, this is all thanks to our friends at Deal or No Deal and Millionaire Hot Seat weeknights from 6:30 on Channel 10 Woods. But 6 weeks has led up to this moment. Everyone listening to Kiss has been hanging out for this. Thousands of people in the draw to have a shot, a 1 in 100 chance at $1 million. Bella has seriously underwhelmingly popped one of the balloons here on the wall.
2: It's the slowest deflation we've ever had on radio in any competition. The fact of the matter is, though, it still represents $1 million, mm-hmm. Bella.
3: Yep.
2: There was a locker behind the very unimpressive-looking deflated balloon. There was an envelope in that locker.
3: Yep.
2: You have that envelope in your hands right now.
3: I do.
2: You are mere moments away from finding out if you are about to win $1 million. Yep. If your feet haven't stopped tapping and moving.
3: A little bit shaky.
2: A little bit shaky. I mean, I think over to you, whenever you're ready.
1: Whenever you're ready, mate.
2: You can open up that envelope and we all find out together.
3: Oh, my gosh. All the suspense is crazy.
1: Oh, God. She's opening it up.
3: Oh!
2: It says no prize.
3: So, that's okay.
1: Bella.
3: That's okay, guys.
2: It's been a fun afternoon.
3: It has been.
2: It's been a fun afternoon. And, you it know, has. Like, we love you and Horatio, so we're going to sort out dinner for you guys.
3: Oh, thank you.
2: Dinner on us.
1: You still get to have your special dinner together, guys.
2: That's exactly right.
1: Please go out. Now, can we just indulge in a little bit of the could have beens, because we have the scrutineer here, Bradman, and we all want to know what number she should have gone for.
2: Just to remind everyone, Horatio thought 67. I said 79. You said 24,
1: yeah,
2: Will.
1: I think so.
4: The magic number is 19.
1: Oh. Oh. So no one anywhere near it.
3: Is there
1: absolutely no magic in that?
2: Any link to 19 at
3: no.
2: all?
3: No. No, thank goodness.
2: Yeah, there you go.
1: Not to be today, Bella.
3: That's
1: thank you
3: okay.
1: so much for playing. Yeah. Thank you for being an amazing winner.
3: Thank you for having
1: Good
3: me.
1: Good luck on your journey to be a midwife.
3: Thank
1: Go
3: you.
1: Go and have a wonderful dinner with Horatio. Thank
2: That's
1: you so
2: it.
1: Much
3: thank
1: for coming
3: you.
1: In. To everyone else who listened along, thank you so much. It's been a wonderful competition to everyone that played the quizzes throughout the last 6 weeks.
2: I'll try and get a good balloon pop as well, just because we missed it before. Oh, they were all really disappointing.
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6: 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Dwayne Johnson here.
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7: yeah. We giant spiders. 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
6: 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Is this on?
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6: There's nothing scares me.
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28: 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They're very close to my heart. They were my aunties.
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30: 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You need to put your big boy pants on. We're burning something sentimental.
31: I want to put up my engagement ring.
22: Whoa.
26: I'm going to throw in a wall-hung grandfather clock.
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33: I've got my taekwondo belt.
34: The hair from both of my first kids' haircuts.
35: I'm thinking my entire baby photo album.
36: I've got my makeup kit here.
37: I am going to offer you my diary, handwritten, full of teenage angst, and I'll even wrap it in my wedding dress.
22: Whoa!
23: Never in a million years did I think we were going to end up with an item like Jess is potentially about to throw in the fire right now for $10,000. So, Jess, this is all the letters that you received, all the medical paperwork from when you received a heart and liver transplant?
38: Yes. So it's got a lot of photos, conversations that my family wrote to me while I was my transplant and throughout my recovery in ICU.
22: Oh, my God. Let's just talk very quickly about this. So you were the first person...
38: So I'm the first person in New Zealand and Australia to have a heart and liver transplant performed on someone born with heart disease. So I already had all the pre-existing complications throughout my life. Yeah,
22: crazy.
38: And my death rate was higher than my survival rate.
22: Wow, what a journey.
38: Yeah, so it's been really intense.
22: That's crazy,
23: and
22: man.
23: You've obviously held on to all these extraordinarily private and intimate letters between you and your loved ones as you were going through a stage of your life where you thought you were potentially going to die.
38: Yeah.
23: And these all look handwritten, so there's no copies of these.
38: No, there's absolutely no copies of these. They are all handwritten by everyone who would just come visit me day by day.
22: Oh, yeah. That's really
38: and
22: beautiful.
38: I spent about 53 days in ICU.
22: Can I ask you a side question very quickly? Do you ever feel like you have parts of her in you now that you have her heart?
38: I always think of that, and I get asked a lot, like, if my demeanor's changed and my emotions, which it hasn't, but my taste buds have changed a lot.
22: You're kidding. You got her taste.
38: Well,
22: what
38: I don't know.
22: What did you start appreciating?
38: So I started liking peanut butter.
22: What?
38: Which I used to not like before transplant.
22: Before a new heart.
38: Pumpkin. Onion.
22: That's I'm probably not the liver, isn't it, rather than the heart?
38: Yeah, probably. It was like probably thirsty for more veggies because I've started like loving vegetables all of a sudden.
22: Wow.
23: What would you do with the 10 grand?
38: I think just living 25 years with heart disease, I've never been able to travel anywhere or I've had to stay very close to home. So I think I'd put this money towards actually going somewhere where I've actually wanted to go.
22: Cool.
38: I have a lot of family from Cyprus I've never met because I've never been able to travel to Europe. So
22: love that.
38: For that
22: good for you. Yeah. All right, so this is moving on in lots of ways. It's happening right now. First of all, Woody got here before me, so he's been approved to spray kerosene on the fire.
23: If it's okay, is there a an entry or a letter from someone that you feel comfortable reading to us?
38: Yep, so I'll read one from my mum. Jess, you gave me...
23: Okay, take your time.
38: You gave me the scare of my life today when we were chatting to the ICU nurses. Your blood pressure dropped and suddenly all the alarms went off. Everyone came in the room. They emptied out as soon as possible and doctors came running. This is the time that you went into cardiac arrest and we thought we lost you forever.
23: Should we throw this stuff in the fire?
22: You're ready to let go now.
38: Get rid of it.
22: Well done.
23: Okay,
22: all right,
23: here we go.
22: Here we go.
23: Let me
22: for $10,000.
23: I'm going to kerosene the fire right up.
38: Can I do it all together?
23: Yeah. Go for it.
22: Wow.
0: Burn, baby, burn.
38: Go.
0: Yeah.
38: Ah, look go. At them. They're really short. It's all ash. It's all ash.
22: Round of applause for Jess, everyone that's here. Great work.
23: How do you feel, Jess?
38: Yeah, I feel right. Obviously, like, emotional.
22: Yeah, there's a lot there.
38: But it's definitely time to let go of all this, the past 25 years.
22: Yeah, wow.
23: Such an extraordinary journey that's you've crazy. Been on. You should be so incredibly proud that you managed to get through that. I'm sure your mum's incredibly proud of you. And if we can focus on the positive from this as well, you have just won yourself $10,000.
22: Congratulations.
23: Where's it going? Where's the cash going? Obviously, there's the trip overseas. Yes. Is there anything else, Jess?
38: I have a few fines to pay, so it might
22: All right, well, we hope you're having a wonderful drive home. You can see all this on the socials, Will and Woody, on the Kiss socials as well. It has been all thanks to season 3. Oh, Woody, stop it with
23: sorry.
22: The kerosene.
23: Sorry.
22: Season 3 of House of the Dragon, which is now streaming on HBO Max. Go and check it all out. It is Will and Woody. Hope you're having a wonderful drive home. I'm just
1: living that life. We've given away cash.
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4: need to know. 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
4: Hey, I'm Sean Fraser. Support for Pauline Hanson's party has dropped. It follows her press club address where she called for a monocultural Australia. News poll has core support for Labor now leading One Nation by 4 points. Labor also ahead in the Redbridge poll. Fresh strikes between the US and Iran are threatening to derail an end to the war. The United States claims it launched strikes on Iranian military infrastructure in response to attacks on commercial shipping. The government will double the maximum penalty for companies who fail to implement military infrastructure in response to attacks on commercial shipping. The government will double the maximum penalty for companies who fail to implement

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1: Blues coach Laurie Daly has swung the axe. Brian To'o has been dropped from the Origin squad, replaced by Dolphins winger Jack Bostock. Stephen Crichton and Bradman Best have been brought in to replace Katoni Staggs and Tolu Kola. Liam Martin also returns for the Blues next week. Round 17 of the NRL has wrapped up. The Knights claimed a 12-6 win over the Tigers. Earlier, the Raiders defeated the Dragons.
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1: Staying partly cloudy today, a top of 19 in OS, 20 in the city. Tomorrow, a shower or two in 21 degrees. Right now, it's 10 degrees. 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

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Going to be partly cloudy today, 19 in the west, 20 in the city. And whilst all the other breakfast shows in Sydney have disappeared, Mikey and Amy are live from 6 with your chance to win big cash in Kiss's pop quiz. Make sure you get them on. 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Morning, it's Alec on air.

0: 25 past five on your number one hit music station. We are Kiss. Let's get the party started with Dave and Thames Rain Dance. This plays next. And it's good news about the cost of filling up your ute. Sean Fraser's got the latest next at Kiss. I'm just
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10: Good morning, I'm Sean Fraser. A pedestrian has died in Sydney South. The 40-year-old woman was struck on Newman Street at Mortdown just before 9:30 last night. Paramedics and police performed CPR, but she died at the scene. The cost of petrol is now back to levels that haven't been seen since before the Iran war. New price data shows unleaded is averaging $1.56 in Sydney. The Premier has ruled out the culling of white sharks, but admits tougher measures could be put in place for bull sharks. Chris Binn says the decision to cull some bull sharks would depend on a population count of the animals in the warmer months. He says if the Georges, Hawkesbury and Parramatta rivers are overrun with them, then swimmer safety needs to come first. Overseas, a skydiving plane has crashed in the northeast of France, killing 11 people. Two boys have been rescued from the rubble of collapsed buildings in Venezuela. And homeowners are still struggling to sell their homes at auction. Sydney and Melbourne recorded their worst clearance rates in more than 5 years at the weekend. Your sport check next.
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10: Brian To'o, Katoni Staggs, Dylan Lucas, Appy Korosout and Victor Radley have been dumped from the Blues squad for Origin 3. Dolphins back Jack Bostock will make his debut and there's no room for Manly's Tom Trbojevic. And the end of an era for English cricketer Ben Stokes. He's announced his retirement from international cricket. He's told the team that the reason for the decision can wait.
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10: Staying partly cloudy today, a top of 19 in OS, 20 in the city. Tomorrow, a shower or two in 21 degrees. Right now, it's 10 degrees. 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
18: 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That's when I knew that your heart was scarring. 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

0: Morning, you with Alec on air. New Kiss Music plays next from Martin Garrix and Ed Sheeran. Could be the last time we hear from Ed Sheeran in a while. I think he's doing another one of his, like, disappearing acts. So enjoy him while you can. Repeat It plays. As well as Portugal The Man, Feel It Still. This is a tune from back in the day. Plays in five. Keep It Kiss.
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0: Kiss, your number one hit music station. It's 9 to 6. Kiss Breakfast, Mikey, Amy, Gerard going live next. And repeat after me, it's not the script, it's the script, all right? You could win a double pass to see the script on Tradie vs. Lady. If you win, we need a tradie and a lady to play though, so give us a call. 131065. I'm waiting to take your calls. I'm just
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22: At Menai, take care. Traffic lights flashing along Old Illawarra Road. Lot of fog in Sydney's outer suburbs, including over the Windsor Bridge and the M1 Pacific Motorway. Making good travel time along the M2 Motorway from Windsor Road to the Lane Cove Tunnel, just 10 minutes. And the M4 looking good as well. Mulgoa Road to the Church Street off-ramp, 20 minutes. 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That's Kiss traffic and weather together.
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5: Good morning, I'm Sean Fraser. Three children have been hospitalised after a car ploughed into a chicken shop on the northern beaches. The incident happened in Illawarra Heights yesterday. Arvo, an 11-year-old boy, suffered leg injuries. The two other kids were treated for minor injuries. One Nation has taken a dive in the polls. Labor is back in the lead in two polls this morning. Pauline Hanson's party dropping several points following her recent address to the press club. Cap City auction rates have been dealt another blow. New figures show fewer than half of homes taken to auction last week found a buyer, with Sydney recording its weakest preliminary clearance rate since 2020. Melbourne's result was not much better, also recording its lowest rate in almost 5 years. And a disappointing opening weekend at the US box office for the new Supergirl movie. It stars Aussie actress Millie Alcock and managed just $38 million. Toy Story 5, again, number one with moviegoers. Your sport check coming up next.
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5: Laurie Daly has shaken up the Blues squad for Origin 3. He's cut Brian To'o, Katoni Staggs, Dylan Lucas, Api Korosau and Victor Bradley from the squad. Dolphins back Jack Bostock has earned his maiden call-up. And in the cricket, our Aussie women remain unbeaten at the T20 World Cup after a 6-wicket win over India at Lords.
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5: Partly cloudy today, a top of 19 degrees in our west, 20 in the city. Tomorrow, a shower or two and 21 degrees. Showers increasing on Wednesday and 22. And win a brand new car, 10K and business class flights to the USA. Just keep it KISS this morning from 9.
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7: It's 6 a.m. Yeah. KISS Breakfast.
8: Wake up!
7: It's live.
8: Wake up in the morning feeling so good.
7: So good. Now.
16: Well, hello, good morning, Mikey, Amy Gerard. Thanks to Chemist Warehouse. We are here. Everyone else is on leave.
24: I know. It's survey break, right?
16: Yeah.
24: So I was does this mean...
16: And if you don't know, by the way, that means they're not doing the ratings at the moment. So people take a break, but... We're powering through.
24: We are absolute troopers. Yeah, I am actually here in my UGG boots, though. I've kind of scaled it down a little bit. Yeah. Not wearing any makeup.
16: I'm still here with you, put some effort in.
24: My hair's in a messy bun. Surely there's going to be no video content, right?
16: Well, Dan, the video guy's here, we're doing video content.
25: We'll wait and see. Let's see.
16: Look ugly. Croat Nat is off. You're in the boss's seat there. Thing, hello.
26: Hello, yeah. And I'm a little bit hungover, if I'm completely honest.
16: Oh, are you?
26: So that's fun. Yeah, I had a gay bucks that I organised on Saturday, and it was just out of control.
24: Out of control.
16: How is a gay bucks different to a bucks?
26: You know what? Well, there's no strippers for one.
24: Yeah. Yes, okay.
16: You could do male strippers.
24: And wait, so were both groomsmen at the bucks?
26: No, not in this instance. Okay. But I've seen it done both ways.
24: Also, both, I bet you have. So there's two separate bucks.
16: Sorry.
26: Yeah, in this instance, they're doing it on separate days as well. I've also been to one where they had both on the same day but separate, and then we met up at the end.
24: Yes, okay.
16: Very confusing.
24: What did you do? Because I love like a hens.
16: I bet you do. Yeah.
26: For context, this was a nerdy gay bucks. Oh. So we did an escape room. We drank a lot of wine. We did one of those arcade pub things.
24: Yes.
26: And then we went to the club and left it an hour I'm not going to admit to on air.
24: Oh.
16: Can I make it very clear? Straight bucks is the only ones I've been to. Can we stop doing activities? Okay. I've done bloody paintball.
24: Oh.
16: I've done dodgem. I've done all the crap.
24: What do you want to do?
16: Can we just get drunk and go to a strip club? I don't want to do paintball. Was the worst. It was the middle of summer and you got to wear those protective, almost like COVID shields.
24: Yeah.
16: It's hot. I don't want to run around with my mates playing paintball. Can we just go out and drink?
26: I agree with you on paintball, but is that what a Mikey bucks would be? Do you just want to go and do the stripper thing?
16: Yeah.
24: Yeah.
16: And I don't even really care. Actually, I don't even like strip clubs. So
24: that's what I mean.
16: Can we just get drunk?
24: Yeah. I like a nice long boozy lunch.
16: Yeah.
24: And then more drinks after that.
16: No activities though. I don't want to do that. The Pom is here as well.
27: Morning.
16: You've stayed back. How's your stupid soccer team going in England?
27: Very well. We won 2-0 yesterday against Panama.
24: Right. Well done. Congratulations.
16: So you'll be one of the top teams or something?
0: Yeah, we finished top of our group. I was in a pub at 6:30 yesterday morning watching it.
24: Impressive.
16: Did you drink?
0: I had a pint, yeah.
16: Can you drink that early?
24: Absolutely not. No. Not on a Sunday morning. No,
16: yeah.
24: Thank you.
16: Hey, Brooklyn's away for 2 weeks. He is back. Don't worry. Don't freak out. Sean Fraser filling in. Hello, Sean.
1: Yeah. Hello, team. How are you?
24: Sean.
16: Another guy I used to work with.
1: Yeah. We did the show for a little bit.
16: Yeah.
1: Back on the edge.
16: This industry.
24: Oh, my gosh.
16: Yeah. You work with everyone. Yeah.
24: That's kind of cool, though.
16: Yeah. It is that I know. Hey, Sean, we were talking about soccer. Amy, by the way, did you watch it on Friday? Midday.
24: I did not.
16: What happens now, Sean? So the Aussies, it was like nil all.
1: Mm. Yep, so nil all, which was good for us, actually. A draw was enough to get us into the round of 32, which is just underway today. We've got South Africa and Canada on at the moment. But we're going to be facing Egypt this Saturday. 4 a.m. it is. So.
24: Oh, I'll definitely be getting up for that one. Not.
16: Would your partner, Ryan, though?
24: He actually probably will.
16: He's really into it?
24: Well, he's just a sporty. He loves his sport. So yeah. As, you know, an Aussie patriot, he'll get up and show his support. And plus, my middle son, Bobby, loves soccer. So
16: yeah, he's quite good, right?
24: Yes, they'll probably get up and watch it together.
16: 4 a.m.
24: Yeah, not for me.
16: No, not after we've done it all week, right?
24: Not after the 4 a.m. alarm goes off Monday to Friday.
16: No, I won't be watching it. How was your weekend, by the way? A mum, was it busy? Yeah.
24: You know what? My weekend was really wholesome, actually. I did a lot of eating and drinking wine, which yeah. I feel like that's a really good vibe in the middle of winter. Mm. A good bottle of red.
16: It's got to be red, yeah.
24: A pizza.
16: Yeah.
24: And I'm also doing this thing where me and my girlfriends were talking about it.
16: Mm.
24: And I said to her the other day, wow, I'm like so impressed with how good Macca's coffee is. And she said, oh, you should tell them. Like, you should tell them how good the coffee is.
16: Right.
24: So last week I drove through my standard, same Macca's, ordered my coffee. I'll let you know. This coffee has been really sensational. It's consistently good and it makes my morning.
16: Why are you doing that? Is this new, like, make people

0: words of affirmation. It's like a little.
1: You like it. Is that your love language?
0: You get a little pep in your step.
1: So I expect at the end of the week then, oh, Mikey, that was just a really good week.
0: Do you know what I've said about you? People are like, oh how is it working with Mikey?
1: Oh, here we go. Yeah.
0: And I've said, you know what? I feel really taken care of.
1: Oh, thank
0: you. He's really helped me and looked after me and kind of like has me under his wing. And I felt really comfortable.
1: Yeah. Women have never said they feel well taken care of with me. So.
0: Well, there you go. You've got a little pep in your step now.
1: Oh, I love that. Okay, coming up today, your chance to win $1,000 with our pop quiz. Kelly Holiday is hanging out. He's going to talk about his new single coming up. Something horrible happened to your son, Amy.
0: Oh, listen, he made a poor judgment call.
1: Mm-hmm.
0: He's okay.
1: Right.
0: But Ryan and I are a little divided over how we were meant to handle it. Mm. So I actually had to call in the expert, Jen Muir, the parenting educator. I just called her on the phone, yeah. Abusing all the privilege of having her as a mate. And I was like, help me.
1: Okay, we need to hear about that. That's coming up. The latest celeb news. Jana Hocking is doing it for us this week with Croat. Now it's Sleeping in the Lazy Bitch. Now, let's do Tradie versus Lady. Give us a call, 131065, if you want to play. You're going to get a double pass to go and see the script. If you want to play Tradie versus Lady, just be a tradie or a lady. Really easy. 131065, call in right now. You're on Kiss Breakfast. It's Mikey, Amy Gerard at 7:07. Monday. Good morning.

0: Good morning. You're on your number one hit music station, Kiss. Mike E, Amy Gerard at 6:15 now.
1: Ladies and gentlemen.
0: Start a fight. We are ready for Tradie versus Lady, 131065. You want to give it a go? We got Nathan, we got Emily. Hello.
2: Hi, guys.
3: Hello.
0: Hey, welcome. Hey, how's that cough going, by the way, Amy? You're using your cough mute.
2: Hey, listen, I've got a cough button over here and I'm leaning heavily onto it. It's not going away.
0: You had it on Friday really bad.
2: Yeah, and I had it really... it was even worse over the weekend. I had, like, coughing attacks all night.
0: Oh, you got anyway, COVID, but still coming in. I like that.
2: That's how committed I am to the job.
0: Let's do Emily first, yeah.
2: Hey, Em, how are you?
4: Good. Morning.
2: Morning. So you're 37. You work in gold mining. When I think of gold mining, I think of, like, the little pans.
0: We all did that.
2: And you're, like, scooping water and then shaking it.
0: Is that
2: assuming
0: like Ballarat or something? Did you go there as a kid and you do that?
2: I think so.
0: Never got any gold, though.
2: No, neither did I. Is that what... Obviously, yours is a bit more important.
4: A bit more advanced than gold panning,
2: A bit more important than gold panning, yeah.
0: Do you find, like, can you keep gold? Or you got to give it to the company?
4: Well, of course, it goes to the company.
2: Duh, Mikey.
0: Yeah, okay.
2: And so you're single with no kids. You drive a Toyota RAV4. And you went for a medical for this new job. And you sat in your car. And, well, I don't know whether you looked to your left or your right, but what did you see?
4: Well, to my left. And while I was waiting to have my medical, I was just, you know, hanging out in the car, looked to my left, and there was a bloke there in one of the, say, big chain delivery trucks, just quickly knocking one out.
2: In broad daylight.
4: In broad daylight.
0: What a, like, I don't know, man. Maybe I'm just not as sexual as I was when I was a teenager, but I honestly, Sean, are you with me here? Sean's filling in for Brooklyn, by the way. Could you be bothered?
5: Nah. Not.
0: You know what I mean? You just get over it, eh?
5: Yeah.
0: Like sitting in a van.
2: Hang on. Maybe he is like an early 20s guy, and that's fine if you're in, like...
0: You reckon?
2: That's fine, but broad daylight in a car park with other people around is just weird.
0: Or was it an old fat guy? What did he look like?
2: Yeah.
4: More like late 20s, early 30s.
2: Yeah. Did you honk your horn and go, oi!
4: Look, no, I pretended I didn't see, and then when he realised there was someone next to him, he got out of there pretty quickly.
0: He didn't get to finish, either.
2: Yeah, well, maybe he did. I don't know. All right, that's gross. Weighing in at 60 kilos, it's Park and Perv Emily.
0: Yeah! All righty, let's go to Nathan. How you doing, Nathan?
6: How are ya?
0: Yeah, good, man. You're 35. You work as a carpenter. 35, are you still knocking one out in the car then? Or not?
6: Not today, I haven't.
2: No. Not today. Yeah,
0: are you with me, mate? You just get over that, eh? Like, you're not doing that after a certain age.
6: I think after 30.
0: Yeah.
2: But you're still doing it, just not out in public in car parks, right?
0: I don't ever remember doing it in public in car parks anyway, but that drive just goes down. I just,
5: I see his roll on.
0: Jeez. Okay. Married with three kids. Oh, you got a Mercedes C-Class. How good's a Merc? I drive a Merc too. You can't go back from the Merc, can you?
6: Yeah, you can't. That's the problem.
0: Yeah, European cars are the problem. Once you get a European car.
2: Yeah. See, I've heard the opposite. My girlfriend has an Audi.
0: Yeah.
2: And another girlfriend of mine had a Range Rover.
0: Yeah.
2: Both traded it in. They're both driving Hyundais now. I think because when you have an issue or they need a part, you pay out the backside.
0: Oh, yeah. You can't keep them if they become old. I don't know what yours is, Nathan, but I'd trade and get a new one. Otherwise, you are up for a huge amount of service fee, right, mate?
6: That's right. Yeah, every 3 years I try and get a new one. Otherwise, you just, even servicing costs a bit.
0: Yeah, that's exactly what I do. Yeah, oh, no, it's not. Yeah, that's the problem with the European cars. All right, now tell us, you mooned the entire crowd when you were playing footy. What happened, mate?
6: Yeah, my 50th game, milestone game under 15s at Narrawarren. I was had everyone down, grandparents, uncles, aunties, and mid tackle, my shorts come off.
0: So, they saw everything.
6: Yeah, I don't.
0: Yeah, I saw that on the footy the other night, actually. It happens quite a bit. Just when they tackle the dude, Sean, I'm sure you've seen it.
5: It's happening heaps. It's like they don't have that string that they need in the shorts anymore or something. I don't know.
0: Are they wearing undies? That's what I want to know. Do the undies come down at the same time?
5: They've got those weird, like, I don't know, they look like they're swimmers kind of underneath.
0: Oh, yeah, like Speedo kind of looks.
2: Yeah, tidy whities.
0: Oh, well, good on you, mate. I'm sure everyone enjoyed that. And weighing in at 90 kilos, it's the full mooner, Nathan.
2: Woo!
0: All right, mate. Good luck. Amy's got your questions. Let's do it. Oh,
2: all right, Nathan. Question number one. What does the hormone progesterone do? Yeah.
0: Your silence will only incriminate you, Nathan. Any idea, mate? Nathan?
6: Nah.
2: Listen, I don't reckon you would have been able to answer this either, Mikey. It thickens the uterus lining to prepare it for pregnancy.
0: No. Did you know that, though?
2: Not even I knew that.
0: Nah. So hang on. It comes on. Oh. Yeah. Well, yeah. When would it come on? All the time?
2: I mean, I don't know. I just know that women have progesterone, estrogen.
0: Yeah.
2: I don't know what each one does.
0: Yeah. They all just send
2: you batshit crazy.
0: Yeah.
2: All right. Question number two, what product do you add to the dishwasher to help prevent watermarks and residue from being left on your dishes?
6: Nathan.
0: Well, yeah, that's your name. What's the answer, buddy?
6: Tablet.
0: No, not a tablet, no. It is Rinse-Aid. I swear by that stuff, by the way. Do you use Rinse-Aid, Amy?
2: I don't.
0: Yeah, you know when you open the dishwasher and it's all still kind of wet?
2: Yes.
0: Yes, Rinse-Aid will stop that.
2: What do you mean?
0: Yeah, you put it in like, it's not, you don't put it in every time. There's a special hole in the dishwasher.
2: Yeah.
0: You squirt in the Rinse-Aid.
2: Uh-huh.
0: And it'll make sure your dishes come out dry.
2: Okay, I'm going to try that.
0: Yeah, got to do Rinse-Aid.
2: Okay. All right, Nathan.
0: You got none so far, mate.
2: Yeah, just call out the answer, not your name.
0: Yeah.
2: If you are wearing...
6: Oh, right.
2: Yeah, these are all your questions.
0: That might have been why he was waiting, yeah.
2: All right, question number three. If you were wearing a corset, what would it do?
6: Go.
0: Yeah, tell us.
6: It will tighten up your waist.
0: We'll give you that.
2: It basically squeezes your waist to make it look smaller, create an hourglass bigger, blah, blah, blah.
0: Yeah, so you're not wearing a corset today to come to work?
2: I'm not. I'm in my UGG boots and tracksuit pants. Yep.
0: Have you worn many?
2: A corset?
0: Yeah.
2: Yeah, I've actually, I went to the Logies last year and the dress that I wore was very much a corset. It does. It snatches you in. It makes your waist so tiny.
0: Yeah.
2: You also can't breathe and it feels like it's... squashing your organs.
0: So it hurts.
2: Beauty is pain, but it does very much work.
0: Yeah, women back in the, 1800s or whatever, they'd wear one every day.
2: Like absolutely strapped in.
0: All right, Emily, what about you? You into a corset, Emily?
4: Absolutely not.
2: No, thanks.
0: All right, good luck to you. Hey, what is the longest type of a surfboard? There's a couple of types of surfboards.
4: Oh, God.
0: What are they called?
4: Longboard.
0: Yeah, you got one.
4: Yes.
0: The old school. Okay, so got one each. You can take it out here. On a building site, what colour hat does an apprentice traditionally wear?
4: Yellow.
0: No, green. Green. Labourers wear yellow. Site managers wear white. Sparkies and carpenters wear blue. Who wears a pink hat?
2: No one.
0: No one. Okay. If you're at the pub... Oh, I've done this. And you're trying to split the G. What are you drinking?
4: Guinness.
0: Yeah, you got two to go with.
2: Woo!
0: Amy, or Emily even in. Amy, you're here. Emily's the winner.
2: Emily,
0: you got a double pass to see the script on their Man in the Arena tour. Coming to Australia in March. Tickets at frontiertouring.com. Congratulations, Emily.
4: Well done. Thank you.
0: Have you done the splitting the G thing?
2: I do not enjoy Guinness.
0: Oh, I had a Guinness yesterday, actually. I'm a bit dusty. Yeah, I was in the bottle-o and there was a long neck of Guinness.
5: A long neck of Guinness?
0: Yeah. Ew. And I was like, I might have that while I watch the footy.
5: I love Guinness.
0: It's good, eh?
2: Isn't it like having a meat pie?
0: Yeah.
5: They say it's like having the equivalent of one steak every time that you have a Guinness.
0: Oh, it's so good.
2: I remember reading something that said you could survive, like, almost up to like 25 days if you were having just one Guinness a day.
0: Oh, well, there you go. I'll have to have a longie of Guinness every day.
2: There you go.
0: But splitting the G, have you seen that?
2: No.
0: So they pour it into a, into
2: like a glass,
0: a Guinness glass, yeah, right? You've seen this short, yeah, pint, yeah. And you got to scull it, but it's not. It's a Gen Z thing, so it's a bit weak. It's not like a scull the whole drink.
2: Yeah,
0: you have to scull it to the point where
5: of
0: it,
5: where Guinness is written, where the G is halfway in that G, and if you can get it in one gulp, kind of thing.
0: Yeah.
5: Then you've done it.
0: I've done it. I'm going to put the video up on my Insta.
2: Oh, you've got a video of it.
0: I've got a video of me doing it. I'll put that up there.
2: Splitting the G.
0: Of me splitting the G.
2: I can't wait to see it.
0: I did it in one hit.
2: Okay.
5: Yeah. Well done.
0: I'll put it up on my Insta right now. You can search me, Mikey Radio. Yeah, oh, it's incredible. All right. Should we take your first calls? Anything you want to talk about today? 13-1065. We'll have a chat to you up next. If you want to dial in, take over Kiss on 13. 1065. You're on Kiss Breakfast with Mike E and Amy Gerard. Good morning.
1: K-I-I-S. 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Kiss is on everyone's lips.
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7: 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I love it.
1: 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In the morning, we give you more fun that everyone can listen to.
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22: Sydney traffic.
25: Looking over Sydney this foggy morning, take caution around the northwest, particularly thick around the Windsor Bridge. Now to Menai, lights back up and running. Old Illawarra Road outside the shops after they've been flashing this morning. A crash Denham Court northbound Canada Valley Way at Denham Court Road. The Hume Motorway building northbound up through Edmondson Park onto the M5 in Moorbank. Harvey Norman open till 9 tonight. 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Go Harvey Norman, open till 9 tonight. The KISS cast for the day, possible shower. 20 tops in the city, 19 in the west. It's Brittany Gorrell, first with KISS traffic and weather together.
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5: Hey, I'm Sean Fraser. Support for Pauline Hanson's party has dropped. It follows her press club address where she called for a monocultural Australia. News poll has core support for Labor now leading One Nation by 4 points. Labor also ahead in the Redbridge poll. Fresh strikes between the US and Iran are threatening to derail an end to the war. The United States claims it launched strikes on Iranian military infrastructure in response to attacks on commercial shipping. The government will double the maximum penalty for companies who fail to implement our social media ban. The fine for big tech will be set at $99 million. The eSafety Commissioner will also be given additional powers to get info from the likes of Meta and TikTok. Two 11-year-old boys have been rescued from the rubble after earthquake struck Venezuela last week, and a date for the state memorial of Richard Scollier has been set. Thousands are expected to gather at the Sydney Opera House on July 13 to farewell the former Australian of the Year. Your sport check next.
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5: Blues coach Laurie Daly has swung the axe. Brian To'o has been dropped from the Origin squad, replaced by Dolphins winger Jack Bostock. Stephen Crichton and Bradman Best have been brought in to replace Katoni Staggs and Tolu Kola. Liam Martin also returns for the Blues next week. Round 17 of the NRL has wrapped up. The Knights claimed a 12-6 win over the Tigers. Earlier, the Raiders defeated the Dragons.
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5: Partly cloudy today, a top of 19 degrees in our west, 20 in the city. Tomorrow, a shower or two and 21 degrees. Showers increasing on Wednesday and 22. And win a brand new car, 10K and business class flights to the USA. Just keep it KISS this morning from 9.
0: Yeah, good morning. You're on KISS. Mikey, Amy, Gerard, thanks to Chemist Warehouse. Hey, Amy.
2: Yeah?
0: I think the team's given this to me because they know I've never had a blood test and they...
2: Have you never had a blood test?
0: Not one.
2: No, you're
0: nothing
2: lying.
0: Nothing wrong with me. Don't need
2: you're
0: it.
2: You're lying.
0: Doctor tried to get me to do one
2: You
0: once.
2: Could have chlamydia.
0: Nah.
2: How do you know? That's asymptomatic, basically.
0: Nope.
2: And you could just be spreading it.
0: Yeah, but then wouldn't my girlfriend have had a test and she'd know?
2: Well, not really. Like... No.
0: Oh, good. Well, anyway, there's this new thing. There's a new thing that they reckon is like actually really good, better than having a blood test. It's a new medical scanner, and it claims to assess your health more accurately than a blood test using the palm of your hand. So you'd like hold your palm out, and it would scan your palm. It's not like palm reading, which of course is bullshit.
2: Yep.
0: This would actually work. What do you reckon?
2: I'd
0: do that. I just don't want to do the whole blood test thing.
2: Are you scared of needles?
0: I'm not really.
2: You're scared of needles.
0: Actually, the doctor tried to get me to do one once and he said I couldn't eat or drink the night before.
2: Well, you mentioned.
0: And I went, yeah, don't worry about it.
2: There's a lot of blood tests where you just have to fast the morning of.
0: Right.
2: But honestly, as a 42-year-old, you should be getting them.
0: 41.
2: You should be getting your blood test done yearly.
5: I can't believe you haven't had it done. That's insane.
0: We'll talk to Dr. Kiss when he comes in, whatever day he's on.
2: He's going to be in shock.
0: Use this?
2: I would love to try this out. Yeah. I love all this kind of stuff.
0: Do you have like a tracker thing? Have you got a smartwatch on the tracker?
2: Listen, I actually do have a smartwatch, I only wear it when I go for my walks. And I wear it just to see, obviously, like how many Ks I do and the pace that I do.
0: How many Ks do you do on your walks?
2: I do anywhere. It's all dependent on how much time I've got, but anywhere between 5 and 7 Ks.
0: Oh, that's not bad.
2: Yeah.
0: Yeah.
2: And if I'm in a real power move streak, I can do 7 Ks in under an hour.
0: So my girlfriend's got one of those rings. It's an actual ring.
2: Yes, and does it track her sleep?
0: Yeah, and she's obsessed with it. Like, she'll show me how many hours she slept and stuff, and I'm like, I don't want to know. I just want to go to bed and wake up.
2: I actually tried to start tracking my sleep.
0: Yeah.
2: And it sent me into, this weird, anxious mess because, basically, you wear your watch to bed, and mine would say that I had, eight and a half hours sleep, but the quality of my sleep was bad. So that it's broken down, so you've got light, REM, deep, and all this kind of stuff.
0: Yep.
2: And they say that you are meant to get between an hour and a half of deep sleep. Now, every single night, even though I was having 8.5 hours, and I would wake up feeling refreshed, I could never get more than 29 minutes of deep sleep.
0: Oh, so and then it would stress you out the next day.
2: Yeah, and then I would go to bed and I was like, get into deep sleep, Amy. I'm trying to tell myself. And I was becoming weirdly anxious about the fact that I wasn't getting the deep sleep because the deep sleep is all the restorative. It's where you recover and your brain fixes itself and it's the sleep that you need.
0: So did you get rid of the...
2: So I just stopped tracking it. Yeah. I was like, I don't want to know.
0: I don't think that stuff is healthy. What about you, Sean Fraser?
5: Do I track my sleep?
2: Or anything? Do you track your steps?
0: Fitbit? You got one of those things?
5: No, I've got none of it.
0: Yeah? Yeah, I'm with you. Just don't do anything.
2: At least had a blood test.
5: I've had heaps. I actually had I reckon I've had 10 blood tests this year.
0: Oh, you're unwell?
5: I'm okay, actually. And it's like I'm doing them for shits and gigs, but no, I actually get them quite a bit.
0: Yeah, I just want to live in denial. Yeah.
2: That is absolutely ridiculous.
0: Well, I'm here. I'm fine, aren't I?
2: Are you fine?
0: Yeah.
2: Nobody knows. Yeah.
1: We don't know if you're fine. Also, can I just jump back to when you said you were 31? Because Google AI now lists you as 52 to 53 years old, which is more than it was last time we checked.
0: This was the whole thing. Gosh. You weren't here. We had another co-host on before you came along. And they Googled my name.
2: Yeah.
0: And it lists me as 50. And I was so pissed off. I don't know how because I've never put my age out there.
2: Yeah.
0: And it's just guessed it, I suppose.
2: I'm pretty sure if you Google my age, it says 44 or 43 as well.
0: Well, not as old as 50. Yeah, it annoys you. Can we Google Amy Gerard's age now?
1: 41.
2: Okay.
0: Oh, it's correct.
2: No, it's not. I'm only 40.
0: Oh, 1 year? You're telling me I'm 50.
2: Don't age me by a year.
0: How do we correct mine? This is what I want to know.
1: I don't know, but it's convinced that you celebrated your 50th birthday in early 2024.
2: Hey, you know what? For a 50-year-old, you look great.
0: Yeah, okay, so own it, right? Yeah.
2: Yeah.
1: All
0: right,
1: for a 31-year-old.
2: Not so much.
0: Hey, let's take your first calls. Anything at all you want to talk about, here's our number, 13-1065. Love to have a chat to you this morning. Kelly Holiday is on the show after 8, and he's got a brand new track we're playing right now called Somebody here on Kiss.

0: You're on Kiss. Good morning, Mikey, Amy Gerard for Chemist Warehouse. All right, we'll take your first calls now, 131065. If you want to have a chat, here's Michelle. Hello.
1: Morning.
2: Hi, how are you? Hi, guys.
0: Hello, what's going on? What do you want to chat about?
1: Well, here I am.
2: No, I wanted to say hello to you both, but especially Amy, I'm the biggest fan.
0: Well, I'll just
1: Michelle,
0: leave.
1: You can see yourself out, Mikey.
0: Okay, bye.
2: Amy, I've just moved back from Queensland, back to Sydney, and I've been following you for the longest time, and I think you are amazing. Oh. Everybody loves you.
1: Oh, God love you. You're a social media fan, right?
2: Yeah,
1: from
2: of course.
1: Back in the day, an OG.
0: A lot of people don't know. You were just a boring housewife.
1: I was a stay-at-home mum and I just, yeah, really.
0: And it wasn't OnlyFans that you started doing, was it?
1: It was not OnlyFans. I just shared, you know, my motherhood journey.
0: What was the first video? Do you remember that blew up?
1: God, I think it was the one where where my husband used to say, oh, you never get dressed up for me at home. Because I was always in like t-shirts covered in spew.
0: Yeah.
1: And so I did like a satire piss take video of me bringing in the bins and hanging out the washing in dress up clothes.
0: Yeah. And then it just went from there. And here she is
1: and
0: on the radio.
1: Michelle! And Michelle's been with me the whole time.
2: I have.
1: Oh, I love you.
2: You're the best. You just make me laugh every day. There's always just something funny. Like, you just make us laugh.
1: Oh, God, love you.
0: Well,
2: so thank you.
1: Thanks
2: for all the laugh.
1: Thanks for the call.
2: No worries.
0: It's always good to have your friends on, Amy. Aww. All right, it's
1: it's really nice.
0: It's 6:45. It was. Any time you want to call in, by the way, we're here all week. 131065. Now, Croat Nat is sleeping in. Do you reckon she's still waking up and listening?
1: I reckon she's fast asleep.
0: Yeah,
1: she is not getting up to listen to this.
0: She's a booze hound too, so she probably went out all weekend. Yeah. So Jana Hocking has got your celebrity news coming up. Jana, welcome. Good morning. What are we going to hear about?
3: Hi guys, we're going to hear about one of our favorite supermodels has secured her spot in heaven. I'll tell you why next.
0: Heaven. All right, that's coming up right here. Kiss Breakfast, Mikey and Amy Gerard. Good morning.
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13: 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This is Sydney's number one hit music station. Mikey, Amy Gerard here. Partly cloudy today, 19 in our west, 20 in the city. Okay, coming up, your chance to win $1,000 with our pop quiz. And next, Jana Hocking has all the latest celebrity news for you. You're on KISS. Good morning.

0: 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Mikey, Amy Gerard, and filling in for Croat Nat is...
1: Celebrity News.
2: Oh, you like that gossip?
0: Jana Hocking. And yes, I've got your name right. It annoys you when people... But I've known you for years.
3: So. Yes, we go way back. Yeah. But I do blame Yana Vent and then Yana Pittman.
0: Are they spelt similar?
3: Exactly the same. J-A-N-A. Right. And they pronounce it wrong.
0: Pronounce the J. It's not
4: Jana.
3: Jana.
4: Jana.
0: Well, they, see, that can be confusing as well. Do you cop a Jana?
3: All the time. There's no in my name.
0: All right. Okay. Jana Hocking is here. What are you following?
3: Okay, so Miranda Kerr and her Snapchat husband founder, Evan Spiegel, have just secured their spot in heaven this week after they donated a whopping $500 million to 250,000 U.S. citizens in medical need. So, she's paid off all their medical debt.
0: Oh, wow.
4: Well, you know, because in America, obviously in Australia, we've got Medicare here and we very much looked after from a health standpoint. But in America,
0: you're screwed.
4: Ryan's cousins live over there and it's so expensive to even go to the doctor.
0: Yeah.
4: So many people don't.
0: No.
4: And there are so many health issues over there.
0: Oh, yeah. If you're poor, you're kind of screwed. And the thing is, if you have a job, it's really weird. They take care of your medical and your dental.
3: Well, some do. So you want to, when you're applying for jobs, you have to say, does this include medical?
0: Isn't that crazy? Yeah. Whereas we just have Medicare and we know that it takes care of it. So tell me, they've given, $550 million to people that have medical debt? Is that what they've done?
3: Yes, in California. They announced it on Instagram.
0: Okay, let's have a listen. Yes.
5: Hey everybody, Evan and Miranda here. And today we are so excited because we're announcing a partnership with Undo Medical Debt to relieve over $500 million of unpaid medical debt for more than 250,000 Californians.
6: One of the reasons we wanted to share this directly is because if you happen to receive a letter in the mail letting you know your medical debt has been forgiven, we want you to know it's real.
4: Forgiven?
0: So it was like a surprise.
4: So she's just paying, they're just paying off people's medical debt. That is honestly incredible. Like Elon Musk could take a note or two out of their book.
0: He does nothing.
4: He's like a trillionaire now. Yeah, and all he cares about is flying to the bloody Mars or something.
0: What's the motive here though?
3: That's what I'm questioning. You and I are pessimists.
4: You are.
3: Is this a tax break? Yeah. What's this about?
0: What's people the don't, deal?
3: Or are they literally paying their way into heaven?
4: Well, isn't he like a billionaire as well?
0: Yeah.
4: Like, and cumulatively, between the two of them, they're not short of a dollar.
0: Yeah.
4: I actually think it's a really fantastic thing what they've done to help others.
0: But just out of the goodness of their heart, there's no
4: alternative.
0: No? Okay.
3: Mikey, we're going to help because we're debating that. And next up, joining the Heartbreak Club this week is Courtney Cox, who has split up with her partner of a decade, Snow Patrol's Johnny McCade. Now, she's a bit of a cougar, Courtney. Mm. She's 62 and he's 49.
4: Ooh, wow.
3: Like, hashtag goals.
4: Yeah. 13 years older.
3: Yes, but this isn't the first time they've broken up. So let's see if they actually stay together. She recently revealed that they actually broke up in 2015. He broke up with her within the first minute of their couples therapy.
0: Oh, they went to couples therapy and he broke up?
3: In the first minute. It was the quickest couples therapy ever.
0: And then they got back together, but now they're broken up again.
3: And they're broken up again. So I just think they're in one of those toxic on-off relationships.
0: Yeah, you know about them.
3: Oh, yeah. Well, it means that they're having... those relationships brings great sex. Mm.
4: They also look scarily like brother and sister.
0: Oh, yeah, they do a bit, don't they?
4: Don't they? Like, she could be the older sister.
0: Definitely the older sister, yeah.
4: Yeah.
0: Hey, I've got a rule. If you break up and then you get back together, you're going to break up again. What do we think about that? Do we all agree? Yep. Sean Fraser, you agree with that?
7: Yep.
0: Yeah. Jana, how are you going at the moment, by the way?
3: This is not their first circus. Listen, it's grim days out here in the single world. It is grim days.
4: I've got a girlfriend who's an exception to the rule. She broke up with her boyfriend after they had their first kid together.
0: Oh, wow.
4: Yeah. And they split up for 9 to 12 months.
0: With a kid.
4: The baby was like 3 months old and they split. And I think it was just they were both quite young and it was a lot for obviously him more so than her. Anyway, long story short, they've gotten back together. They've now been married for 12 years. They've got 4 children and they're fantastic.
0: Okay, so, I want to know who took care of the kid when they broke up? Was it all on her?
4: Yeah. Yeah.
3: Surprise, surprise.
0: And then she just took him back?
3: Oh, that's tough.
4: Well, they did have a kid very early on in their relationship. I think like 3 months in.
0: Okay.
4: Yeah.
0: Hey, just briefly back to you, Jenna, because I had you on my pod in, I think I recorded you in December.
3: Yes.
0: And you were talking about seeing a guy then.
4: Oh.
3: Which one? Oh. Every girl needs a roster. Yeah. Every girl needs a roster. I can't. Oh, the Frenchie. Yes.
0: Was that guy, was it?
3: Yes, yeah. Yes. Oh, no, that was a disaster. Right.
0: Then what happened? How many have you had after that?
3: There's been two since.
0: Right. What was the wrong with the last guy?
3: Lost his job.
4: Oh, yeah.
3: Two kids, two wives.
4: Oh, yeah.
3: There were so many red flags. I just am like a bull at a gate with these guys, but it's great content. So I can never complain. Yeah. I have terrible taste and thank God for it because it means I've got
4: so much to write about, right?
3: Yeah.
4: If you had just a really cruisy, happy relationship, you'd probably be out of a job.
3: Oh, like, may I never find a boyfriend because I'll be poor and sad.
4: There you go.
3: But in love.
0: As long as you're happy. All right, 7 o'clock is the time right now. Let's do your $1,000 pop quiz. You want to win? Call in right now. Your shot at $1,000 on 131065. Good luck.
1: KIIS. Go. Kiss is on everyone's lips.
2: Kiss.
1: Kiss. I love it.
2: We give you. Fun that everyone can listen to.
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26: Sydney traffic. Looking over Sydney this foggy morning with a multi-car crash in Pyrmont. The Western Distributor citybound just off the Anzac Bridge. Two or three lanes have been blocked. Queues into Roselle. Bus conked out Seaforth. Manly Road northbound at Sydney Road. Truck breakdown Eastern Creek. Wargrove Road near Great Western Highway. A crash clearing Camden Valley Way northbound in Denham Court. 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The KISS cast today, possible shower, 20 in the city, 19 in the west. It's Brittany Gorrell, first with KISS traffic and weather together.
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0: sharks. Chris Bin says the decision to cull some bull sharks would depend on a population count of the animals in the warmer months. He says if the Georges, Hawkesbury and Parramatta rivers are overrun with them, then swimmer safety needs to come first. Overseas, a skydiving plane has crashed in the northeast of France, killing 11 people. Two boys have been rescued from the rubble of collapsed buildings in Venezuela. And homeowners are still struggling to sell their homes at auction. Sydney and Melbourne recorded their worst clearance rates in more than 5 years at the weekend. Your sport check next.
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0: Brian Toto, Katoni Staggs, Dylan Lucas, Appy Korosout and Victor Radley have been dumped from the Blues squad for Origin 3. Dolphins back Jack Bostock will make his debut and there's no room for Manly's Tom Trbojevic. And the end of an era for English cricketer Ben Stokes. He's announced his retirement from international cricket. He's told the team that the reason for the decision can wait.
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0: Partly cloudy today, a top of 19 degrees in our west, 20 in the city. Tomorrow, a shower or two and 21 degrees. Showers increasing on Wednesday and 22. And win a brand new car, 10K and business class flights to the USA. Just keep it KISS this morning from 9.
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6: All right, let's do it. Your chance at $1,000 right now with our pop quiz. It's 7 past 7. Mikey, Amy Gerard hanging out with you. And another Amy.
7: Great name.
6: Hello, Amy.
7: Hi, Ames.
8: Hi.
7: Good morning.
6: I've never asked. It's going to sound really dumb. Is Amy short for anything?
7: Oh, my gosh.
6: Like,
7: no,
6: back
7: Mikey.
6: In the day. No?
7: What would it be short for?
6: I don't know. Marie or something?
0: Emil.
9: Amelia.
6: Amelia?
7: No.
6: Amelia,
7: you get Millie. Mill.
6: Right.
7: Amy is just
6: its
7: Amy.
6: Own name.
7: Yeah, it is. Right. Great name too, cool. Isn't it, Amy?
8: Yeah, it is.
6: Well, good luck, Amy. Amy's got your questions if we understand. Here we go.
8: Okay.
7: All right. Good luck, Ames. Question number one. What was the result of Friday's World Cup match between the Socceroos and Paraguay?
8: That was a draw.
7: Yep. Does Married at First Sight air on Channel 7 or Channel 9?
8: Ooh, skip.
7: I Will Always Love You and I Want to Dance with Somebody are songs by which singer?
8: Whitney Houston.
7: Millie Alcock plays which superhero?
8: Oh, pass.
7: Who directed the first 5 Transformer movies?
8: Oh, pass.
7: Which Aussie comedian hosts the 1% Club?
8: Oh, gosh. Is that Andy Lee?
7: Who sings the chorus on Jay-Z's song Empire State of Mind?
8: Oh, the chorus. Is it Alicia Keys?
7: Yeah. Who does Cameron Diaz voice in the Shrek movies?
8: Oh, Fiona.
7: Which singer released the song American Girls this year?
8: Ha. Huh.
7: Which character did Jason Momoa play in Game of Thrones?
6: A few right ones. What do we got? Four out of ten.
7: Yeah.
6: According to Thing. Yeah, not too bad.
7: So
6: yeah.
7: Married at First Sight is on Channel 9. Mm. Millie Alcock plays the superhero in Supergirl. Michael Bay directed the first 5 Transformer movies. Jim Jeffries is the host of the 1% Club.
6: Yeah.
7: And then Harry Styles, he released the American Girls song this year. And Khal Drogo is who Jason Momoa played in Game of Thrones.
6: Oh, well. So, not too bad,
8: That was a tricky one.
7: It was. Yeah. Sorry, Ames.
6: Good on you, Amy.
8: Thank you for playing.
6: All right, another chance at our $1,000 pop quiz is coming up for you before 8 o'clock. Oh, and the birthday wheel before 7:30. If it's your birthday today, get ready to call.
7: And listen, we had an incident with my middle child last week. Mm-hmm. He kind of lied to us, and Ryan and I were quite divided over how to handle it.
6: Oh.
7: I'll tell you about it, and I wonder if people agree with my
6: or
7: response.
6: Ryan.
7: Yeah. Ryan's. Yeah.
6: All right, we'll get to that in 2 songs coming up here. You're on Kiss Breakfast. It's Mikey, Amy, Sean Fraser filling in for Brooklyn. Doing a good job, mate.

0: have you.
1: Your number one hit music station. You're on Kiss. Mikey and Amy Gerard with you.
0: I want to ride my bicycle. I want to ride my bike.
2: I mean, I'm okay with my sons riding their bicycles.
1: Yeah.
2: Here's what I'm not okay with. E-bikes.
1: Oh.
2: Yeah.
1: They're everywhere, aren't they?
2: They are. Like, there is an epidemic in my area, and they are just everywhere you look. You go up to the parks, the skate bowls.
1: Yeah.
2: You know the skate bowl that I'm talking about in our area.
1: Yes, we used to hang there as kids. Yeah.
2: And most of the time you go up there and it's just people riding their skateboards or bikes. Now it is just flooded with
1: e-bikes
2: kids on e-bikes. Yeah,
1: on the skate bowl.
2: Yeah, and they're just riding in and out. Like, they're not actually doing anything, tricks or anything.
1: Yeah.
2: So my dear son, Bobby, who has been told over and over again, you are not to get on anyone's e-bike.
1: Well, so he's not allowed an e-bike either.
2: He's eight.
1: Yeah, some 8-year-olds would have them, wouldn't they? Yeah.
2: Well, and this is, to my point, or to your point, he has these friends who both have e-bikes. They are 7 and 9. 7. A 7-year-old has an e-bike.
1: By the way, 131065, if you want to weigh in on the e-bikes, I know that parents feel a lot of pressure to get them. 131065 if you want to chat about that. So his friends, their parents bought the e-bikes for them, but you won't do it.
2: That's fine. That's their prerogative.
1: You're judging them, though, aren't you?
2: Slightly. Yeah, sure. A 7-year-old on an e-bike, your frontal lobe as a 7-year-old is so undeveloped.
1: Yes.
2: You can't think quick. And I see these kids riding in the middle of streets, videoing themselves on their iPhones because also got them too.
1: Of course.
2: So there's a bit going on there. But anyway, he has turned up on my doorstep last week, my son Bobby.
1: Yeah.
2: And he's got two bleeding knees and he looks really shaken up.
1: Uh-huh.
2: And my next door neighbour said, oh, hey, she rang the doorbell and said, Bobby's just fallen off his bike. And I said straight away, an e-bike or your bike? And he goes, no, my bike.
1: Yeah,
2: and
1: like
2: so
1: push bike,
2: his bicycle. So I've kind of dead old all his knees up, bandaged him up, and off he quickly had to go to soccer training. And then the mum's come around and gone, hey, can I talk to you? Bobby actually wasn't on his bike. He was on an e-bike. And he went over the handlebars. She said, my son also had a turn and crashed into a car. Like, these kids who don't have e-bikes are obviously quite taken back by, you know, how powerful they are.
1: Yep.
2: And so I was calling my husband on the phone because it's one thing that Bobby's done, you know, something that we've asked him not to do.
1: But so he's told never go on an e-bike.
2: Never to go on an e-bike.
1: Yep.
2: So he's done that. But then he's also come home and point blank lied to my face. And that man, honestly, he's going to be, well, they say lying and being able to hold a straight face is a sign of intelligence. I'm just running with that because he will dead set, like, hold my gaze and not crack at all.
1: I would have done that as a kid. If I knew I'd done the wrong thing, I don't know why. Instinct to kick in. Are you the same, Sean?
3: 100%.
1: Go for the lie.
3: You don't want to tell mom the truth.
1: Yeah.
3: Because you know it's not going to be good.
1: Yeah.
2: Yeah. Well, Ryan was furious, right? Mm. And he said, right, let's lock his bike up, send him to his room. When he gets home from soccer training, he can stay there for an hour.
1: He wants to punish him.
2: Yeah. Yep. Ryan's thing is there has to be consequences to his actions, right? I'm not against that. But I was really kind of torn and I reached out to Jen. She's my lady who I do the podcast with, Beyond the Chaos. She's come on the show with me and Paigey a few times. She's a parenting educator. So she helps parents navigate tricky situations like this.
1: So what did Jen say?
2: Jen was like, listen, can I ask you a question? You obviously have to put boundaries in place. I'm all for that and you got to hold firm on them. But let's say you were an 8-year-old kid and all your girlfriends were down the street and one of them turned up on an e-bike and everyone was having a go. And even though you knew your parents didn't want you on an e-bike, are you getting on it?
1: You'd go on the e-bike.
2: Yeah. I said, not only would I get on it, I'd be the first one to have a go, right? And she goes, yeah. And then you'd go home and if your mom asked you to your face, would you tell her the truth? And I said, oh, shit, no, I wouldn't either. Like, I was Bobby. I could hold a lie till the cows came home.
1: Well, there you go. We know where he gets it from. So it's hard, though, right? Because you want to teach him to not go on that e-bike.
2: Yeah.
1: Do you think maybe falling off will be punishment enough?
2: Well, and that's what she said. Because I was like, I understand what you're saying, but are you trying to say that there should be no consequence? Or, you know, should he just get away with it?
1: Mm.
2: She said, no, you've got to go in and connect with him and like make him. So basically what she's saying is you want your kids to be able to come to you and know that you're a safe space. So you lead with connection and then you go in with, hey, it's my job as a parent to keep you safe.
1: Yep.
2: You can't be doing that again. And once you've connected with them and all that kind of bonding shit has happened, that's when you say, if you are to do that again,
1: yeah,
2: there's going to be consequences.
1: Okay, whereas Ryan's like, no, punish him.
2: Ryan is quite, he just goes from 0 to 100.
1: Typical dad, right?
3: So you've got like a first strike policy. So if he...
2: Yes.
3: You know, he screws up the first time.
1: Yeah.
3: Okay. But the second time, you're going to come down super
2: hard. It's like, fool me once, shame on you. Mm. Fool me twice, shame on me.
1: All right. 131065. Surprise, surprise. A lot of people want to talk about the e-bikes. Anna, you're on. Hello. Good morning.
2: Hey, Anna.
4: Hi. How are you?
1: Yeah, good. What do you think about this situation with the e-bikes?
4: I am so against them in terms of they're way too young. A 7 and 8 year old, no way should they be driving a motorized vehicle. In my opinion, they should have license they just haven't got the common sense. They haven't got any of the skills that you need to be able to drive a motorized vehicle.
2: That's why I think the same thing. Like, you have to be 16 to be able to get behind a car wheel, right?
1: Mm.
2: Why on earth, as a parent, would you allow your 8, 9, 10 year old kid to, or even 12 years old, why would you allow them to get behind a motorized bike?
1: Yeah.
2: Even if it's got the pedals, it's still got an engine on it.
1: Oh, and they trick them out so they go even faster.
2: Yeah.
1: But here's the thing, I'm thinking if I was a 12 year old kid and all my mates had an e-bike, I would be on my parents to try and get me one. You're going to come up with a lot of pressure.
2: Oh, and I do feel for parents like this, because it's almost like parents need to almost band together and unanimously go, hey, we're not going to buy our kids an e-bike, but they don't.
1: No, because they're everywhere in the area.
2: Oh,
1: right?
2: There's some parents who are just so permissive and they just buy them all, which...
1: Screws you guys over. Troy's on. Troy, what did you want to say about it?
2: Hey, Troy.
5: Yeah, hi. I just think these things are essentially a motorbike. They've got a motor.
2: Yes.
5: And like any other motorbike that's on the road, I think, you know, if registration was to be implemented, that would certainly reduce the number of people, you know, wanting to pay rego to be on the road.
1: That's true. You're not going to register your e-bike for your 8-year-old, are you?
2: No, you're not. And also, I have a girlfriend who lives in the area, and a kid on an e-bike ran into her car and dented the car, and he came off and he said, sorry, but guess what? It's not a registered thing.
1: No.
2: Who's
1: he could just take off. Yeah.
2: And he did.
1: Stuart, hello.
2: Hey, Stuart.
6: G'day, how you going?
1: Hello. You got a kid with an e-bike, do you?
2: Stuart.
6: Yeah, correct. I've got a 9-year-old son. He's on an Ansbro's 20-inch. Now, I reckon these bikes are great. It's set at a speed at 35k an hour.
2: Yeah.
6: Okay, I understand that might be above the Australian regulations.
2: Yeah.
6: But he's not going 55, 60k an hour like a fat boy bike. I don't reckon the fat boy bikes are great.
2: Yeah.
6: Because they're big, they're heavy. The kids that are causing the problems are the ones that are riding through shopping centres and Cronulla Mall, doing the wheelies. They get to a certain point where they can't control it, then they crash.
2: Yeah.
6: My son rides a KTM 65 dirt bike as well. So his electric bike is a like sort of play bike during the week.
1: Yeah.
6: He's not riding around on the street.
2: Oh.
6: He's got a group of friends. We're in Southern Sydney. He's got a group of friends that have got about 5 of them.
2: Yeah.
1: Okay.
2: So do you go out to like fire trails and dirt tracks and stuff
6: Correct.
2: Like that and ride it there?
6: Correct.
2: Yeah. So I know people whose kids do like motocross and stuff, and it's kind of a bit more regulated because it is at a track. I agree with Stuart that it's the kids who are just riding on main roads.
1: Yeah.
2: And like in shopping centres and petrol stations and stuff that are big, but I still think 9's too young.
1: Yeah, you're judging him, aren't you?
2: So, a little bit, yeah.
1: So what are you going to do? You're not punishing him, but I feel the pressure's going to be on. He is going to keep asking you.
2: I've already said to him, I am not even entertaining a conversation with anything electronic until he's 16.
1: Oh my God.
2: Yeah, and then he can get a bloody scooter.
1: Anything electronic.
2: Oh, as in like you're saying phones. No, he can get a phone probably around 14.
1: You mean any sort of...
2: electronic bike or scooter.
1: Yep, not
2: until
1: he's 16.
2: Like yeah,
1: you know what he could end up doing?
2: What?
1: Well, talking to the phones, I wasn't allowed a mobile phone. My dad wouldn't let me get the Nokia 5110.
2: Yeah.
1: I went and bought one anyway and hid it.
3: Yes.
1: He could end up buying when he's a bit older or stealing...
2: Oh, don't.
1: An e-bike.
2: Not if he's living at home with me.
1: Hiding it down the bush. Yeah? And riding it.
2: Nah, I don't think
1: so. It could happen.
2: Well, yeah? I mean, look, you say that and I agree. I was very naughty. My dad never wanted to let me out and I used to sneak
1: out. You did it anyway.
2: I snuck out anyway, but I'll cross that path when it comes to
1: it. There could be a hidden e-bike that he has. All right, let's do the birthday wheel. If it's your birthday today, first of all, happy birthday. What is it, 29th of June? Not long to go in June. Call in right now. You'll get to spin our wheel. You'll win a prize, 13-1065, if you want to do our birthday wheel. You're on Kiss Breakfast with Mikey, Amy Gerard, Sean Fraser here for Brooklyn this week.
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24: Sydney traffic. Looking over Sydney on this foggy morning, delays westbound for the M5 motorway coming through Casula after a crash clearing near the Hume Highway. A breakdown's also moved off from the M7, picking up pace northbound through Horsley Park. Expect congestion for the M4 tunnel exit and the Rozelle interchange onto the Anzac Bridge after a multicar stack clearing. Harvey Norman, open till 9 tonight. 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Go Harvey Norman, open till 9 tonight. KISS cast today, possible shower, 20 in the city, 19 in the west. It's Brittany Gorrell, first with KISS traffic and weather together.
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3: Good morning, I'm Sean Fraser. An Australian man has been charged with murder after the body of a teenage girl was found in a suitcase in Thailand. Simon Peter Carman is accused of abducting and killing the teen, but he's denying the allegations. The coalition has slumped to an historic low in the polls, its primary vote collapsing to just 17% under leader Angus Taylor. Labor has seen a bounce in the polls to lead One Nation 33-29% after making tax changes to the budget. The ceasefire between the US and Iran remains shaky after they traded strikes in and around the Strait of Hormuz, both countries accusing each other of violating the interim agreement. Accused war criminal Ben Robert Smith is set to have his case heard again in a Sydney court today. The former corporal was arrested and charged in April, charged with four counts of war crimes murder. And for those who love a gossip, there's some good news. Scientists have discovered those who can't help but share a secret are more likely to find love. A study of 1,500 people found spreading rumours may actually help find a romantic partner.
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3: Laurie Daly has shaken up the blue squad for Origin 3. He's cut Brian To'o, Katoni Staggs, Dylan Lucas, Api Korosau and Victor Bradley from the squad. Dolphins back Jack Bostock has earned his maiden call-up. And in the cricket, our Aussie women remain unbeaten at the T20 World Cup after a 6-wicket win over India at Lord's.
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3: Partly cloudy today, a top of 19 degrees in our west, 20 in the city. Tomorrow, a shower or two and 21 degrees. Showers increasing on Wednesday and 22. 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
1: Yeah, thanks, Sean. Filling in for Brooklyn. He'll be back in 2 weeks. Okay, birthday wheel coming up, 131065. If it's your birthday and you want to play and win a prize, we'll get you to call in. Oh, cloudy today, as you heard with Sean. Showers around as well. Bit of a crappy start to our Monday. You're on KISS 106.5. Good morning.

0: music station. You're on Kiss for Chemist Warehouse. It's Mikey, Amy Gerard with you. Time for our birthday wheel. Yeah, 29th of June, happy birthday. So many people calling in for our birthday wheel today. We're not getting to all of you, but we've got Sam.
1: Vanessa.
0: Maria.
1: Beck.
0: Nadine, 39 today. Pat.
1: Aw, happy birthday, guys.
0: But the birthday wheel player is Kiara. Hello, woo! Kiara.
2: Oh, my gosh, hello.
1: Happy birthday.
2: Hi, thank you so much.
0: How old are you turning?
2: 19 today.
0: Oh, to be 19 again.
1: Oh, God. Where were you when you were 19?
0: What was I doing?
1: Yeah.
0: I think first year of uni and then starting in radio.
1: Nice.
0: But just a...
1: Just an animal. Just an absolute animal.
0: What about you at 19? Were you in the UK by then?
1: No, I went to the UK when I was 21.
0: Okay.
1: But yeah, also an animal.
0: Yeah.
1: Just no idea what I was doing in my life.
0: Are you an animal, Kiara?
1: Yeah.
2: Can be.
0: Yeah. Love that.
1: You should be at 19.
0: You totally should
1: be. You really should be.
0: Yeah. Hey, Sean Fraser.
3: Yeah.
0: Whose birthday today?
3: Well, there's a few today. Nicole Scherzinger, your Pussycat Dolls lead singer. She's 48.
0: Oh, this is Don't Hold Your Breath. You know what? Forget her solo stuff. Pussycat Dolls. Favorite Pussycat Dolls?
1: Buttons.
3: Good song.
0: I like this one.
4: Why did I know you were going to pick this?
0: I don't know.
1: Because he's a fairy.
4: It's every gay man's favorite Pussycat Dolls song, okay. I can confirm.
0: I can appreciate music that gay men like, though. Who else?
3: Gary Busey, 82. He's getting up there. Camila Mendes, 32. Oh, this one's a sad one. Oliver Tree, the singer who died. Yeah.
0: Was that the helicopter crash?
3: Yeah. Helicopter crash in South America, I believe. He would have been 33 today.
1: Wow, that's so young.
3: Yeah. Also on this day, R. Kelly was sentenced to 30 years in prison.
0: 30 years. Yeah, we're not playing any R. Kelly.
1: Yeah, screw that guy.
0: He's most certainly cancelled. Yeah.
1: Yeah.
0: Hey, Kiara, let's spin that wheel for you. Let's see what we can get you, okay? Good luck. Here we go.
2: Oh, my God.
1: Great spin.
5: Thanks, Amy.
1: Number...
0: He's finally got it. Yeah.
1: 20.
3: Yeah. Number 20, Kiara, you've won a night out so you can be an animal with Clearview Glass boat cruises. Sail the harbour as you're treated to a four-course dinner and wine pairing. Book now to dine on Sydney's favourite glass boat.
0: Well done.
2: Thank you so much.
0: Do you like wine yet? I remember at 19.
2: I love it.
0: Oh, you do? Yes. You love it?
1: Yes.
0: Yeah, remember that? Like, it takes you a while to get into that stuff,
1: doesn't
0: it?
1: I used to work in advertising, and the only thing they had at parties was beer or red wine or white wine.
0: Yeah.
1: And I couldn't do red at 19.
0: No.
1: And I hate beer, so I just forced myself to drink white wine. It used to taste like cat piss. And I'm still scarred. I still barely drink white wine now because of it.
0: Yeah. Because you would have had many nights
1: that didn't turn out. Yeah. Can you imagine? And all the client lunches and stuff. Yeah.
0: White wine, man. I reckon that's the worst one.
1: Yeah, like,
0: ever see a chick go crazy on a night out? It's white wine.
1: Yeah, they call it bitch diesel.
0: I love that. Hey, Kiara, I'm glad that you can stomach the wine, but you have to pick our birthday song. Now, Sean Fraser, this is a little unfair because Brooklyn's got 2 weeks off. You're filling in.
3: I've been lumped with a song.
0: Yeah,
3: basically.
0: You've been lumped with a carryover that I don't think you would have picked. But no. What have you picked from Brooklyn?
3: It's actually a bit of a classic. 2008's No Air by Jordan Sparks and Chris Brown.
0: Yeah. So,
3: not bad.
0: Well, not bad. But Brooklyn loved it. Anyway, you're supporting that one. Now, Amy and I have picked... Oh, this is a classic... NSYNC.
1: Definitely a Mikey pick. Yeah.
0: We had that 7-hour meeting where we went through each track. And is this the one you got angry about and stormed out? I was like, no, it's on the list, Amy. Anyway, Kiara, what are you going for? Kiara?
2: I couldn't actually hear because the plane went by.
0: So we have to do this all again.
1: It's NSYNC, Bye Bye Bye, or No Air by Jordan Sparks.
2: Oh, no air.
0: There you go. That means you don't have to pretend tomorrow, Sean. Right. Here we go. Oh, very quickly, Jenna Hocking, you got a hit of celebrity gossip coming up.
5: Yes, I'm going to tell you why Kanye West dropped 400K on something pretty wild this weekend.
0: Ooh, that's next. You're on Kiss. Good morning.

0: You're on Kiss. There you go. Sean Fraser's
1: great
0: favorite song.
1: Sean.
2: Yeah. Love it.
0: You're in like a rock band or something from memory, aren't you, Sean?
2: Yes, yeah. Playing a band.
1: Yep. So he would have hated that song.
0: It was our birthday pick. It was Brooklyn's from last week, Leftover. Hey, Mikey, Amy Gerard, and now Jana Hocking.
3: Celebrity news. Oh, you like that
0: gossip? All right, what do you got, Jana?
1: We're talking of birthdays. Kanye West just had his birthday. Happy birthday, Kanye West. And he's dropped $400,000 on hiring the Chateau of Versailles in France. Ooh. For 20 friends to have a birthday party. And for once, he was wearing something more scandalous than his wife.
0: Oh, yeah, that Aussie chick, yeah.
1: Yeah, she was actually quite dressed up. She had a beautiful ball gown on. Mm. He, of course, had a leather gimp mask because nothing says birthday like wearing a leather gimp mask.
4: Like being suffocated. I've never, I actually don't know how Kanye is not cancelled.
0: Oh, I think he's cancelled.
1: He's so cancelled, you can't cancel him any further. Yeah. Now we just go, oh, Kanye.
4: But then he's doing a tour and his shows all sold out like that.
0: Yeah.
4: So he's not cancelled in the music industry.
0: Yeah.
4: He might be cancelled from like brand deals and endorsements and stuff, but he's still selling
0: people
4: out
0: still
4: shows.
0: Like him.
4: Yeah.
0: So gimp mask, hot or not?
4: Oh my god.
1: No, I'm just
4: terrifying.
1: Terrifying.
4: Absolutely terrifying. Oh my gosh. He can't even see his face.
1: No.
4: So he is fully covered.
0: It could be anyone. Maybe he wasn't even there.
4: Maybe it's not
1: even
4: him.
1: How do we know it was him? But this wasn't like a big birthday, like a 40th or a 50th. Just his 49th.
0: I don't get that. Like, I don't know. To me, I'm a dude. Milestone birthdays is all you bother celebrating. Like, my birthday is coming up on the 8th of July. I don't care.
1: Beers, I'm not doing anything.
2: And you forget how old you're turning as well.
0: Well, yeah.
4: Yes, very true. Yeah.
0: 30.
4: Apparently it's your 51st.
0: Oh, that bloody AI with my age out there. Yeah, but I'm not going to do anything for that. Like, honestly, I'll be at work for one.
4: I feel like after you turn 30, you start celebrating like the 35ths.
0: Do
4: and now that you're 40, I'm like, I won't celebrate anything. I'll just wait till my next 50th.
0: 50th would be the next one for you, Amy, in what, 9 years, is it?
4: 10.
0: Oh, you,
4: well, ten and a half.
0: Nine and a half.
4: I'm a fresh 40-year. Yeah. 40-year-old.
0: When was your 40?
4: March.
0: Oh, okay. You're very fresh.
4: Yeah.
1: No gimp masks at
4: no
1: your
4: gimp
1: birthday?
4: Masks. No,
1: that's
4: I actually...
1: shame.
4: I know. I actually wore a dress like Bianca's and Ryan just had a nice collared shirt on.
1: Well, there actually wasn't my 40-year.
4: There was a gimp.
1: Yeah. There was. It was scandalous. Mine was called Saucy Secrets.
0: Which is your podcast,
1: so,
0: right?
1: Yeah. So we just had lots of girls in underwear Lingerie. And men dressed up as like Playboys.
0: But no gimp mask.
1: Yeah, there was a gimp mask. Of course there was.
0: Who wore that?
1: I can't say his name. He's a school teacher and he'll get
4: cancelled. Oh my God. That's so funny.
0: Should I wear one on air for my birthday on the 8th of July?
1: That would mean a lot. Yes. I would appreciate that. But in other news, thoughts and prayers go out to the DC Universe today because Supergirl has tanked at the box office. It made a measly $38 million on opening weekend.
0: Which isn't a lot.
1: It sounds like a lot, but considering it was $170 million to make the movie, that's not great. Toy Story 5 is still raking it in. It was their second weekend and they made $70 million to give you an idea of a hit.
0: So is it a sexist thing? Do people not want to see Supergirl? Do they only want to see Superman?
4: No, well, I don't think it's that. No? I don't know.
1: I don't think it helped that Dean Cain came out and said that, well, he responded to a meme that said she looked like I know, bad dude. So that didn't really help with the box office. I blame Dean Cain for this.
0: Yeah, let's blame Dean Cain.
4: That was going to be my next question. What does DC stand for? It's Dean Cain.
1: Yes, Dean Cain. Okay,
4: gotcha.
1: With his ego, you would think so.
0: All right, Jana's back with more gossip next hour. It is 10 to 8 right now. Hey, you'll relate to this, Jana. Not you so much, Amy. Do you keep getting into situationships by accident?
1: It's lived my whole life.
0: Yeah.
1: Do you not read my column?
0: Well, there is a reason why, and we're going to find out coming up next right here on Kiss.
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5: Looking over Sydney, this wet and foggy morning. A couple of breakdowns impacting your run southbound for the Hume Motorway through Campbelltown passing the Relland Road. We've got delays building around the M7 M2 merge inbound in Baulkham Hills, and traffic is recovering westbound on the M5 through Moorbank after a stack earlier in Casula. Western Sydney Airport flight paths are coming into effect. Know what to expect. Find out more at engage.airservicesaustralia.com/WSI. The Kiss cast some showers today, 20 in the city, 19 in the west. It's Brittany Gorrell, first with Kiss, traffic and weather together.
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0: 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Cloudy again. A few showers about. 19 in our west, 20 in the city today. 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
3: 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You start seeing him. You start seeing him more regularly. You kind of want to know what's going on, and he's just somewhat dismissive. You know, oh, I'm just not rushing things. Yeah. Just want to see where things go.
4: Yeah.
3: So you found yourself in a situationship.
0: Yep. It's not quite a relationship, but it's not a relationship.
3: Yeah. There's no title on it, but you're like, are we seeing other people? Are we not?
4: Yeah.
3: Apparently, this lady has come out. She's a relationship coach. She's saying it's your fault. It's the woman's fault if you're in a situationship. Have a listen to this.
0: Okay.
5: If you keep ending up in situationships where, like, you're having the full boyfriend-girlfriend experience, but there's no label, you need to stop giving the boyfriend-girlfriend experience before the label hits. So you might say strictly dates, you know, intimacy, you might leave straight afterwards, you know. Open those discussions. You have to back yourself in and be strong in what you want. And don't let anybody make you feel embarrassed or shameful for wanting a relationship.
3: I agree to some extent, but here's what I disagree with. For me, I kind of want to get the vibe of what he would be like as a boyfriend before I also commit to him.
0: Right, so like, you're happy to be in a situationship?
3: No, but like she's saying, don't have sleepovers after intimacy and don't see them all the time and don't be texting them all the time and expecting to see them more than once or twice a week. But for me, that's how I work out whether or not I want to be in a relationship with them or not,
0: right? It's a practice.
3: So if I was just going on dates and kind of withholding the relationship type vibe, I also wouldn't know.
0: Yeah, I get you.
3: What
0: they're like. Yeah.
3: What they're like and whether or not I want to be.
0: It usually just naturally happens. I mean, the amount of bloody relationships I've been in, right?
3: Yeah.
0: That have failed. But usually they start with you, a couple of dates, and then before you know it, you're hanging out all the time and you're kind of in a situationship. Like, I mean, Jana Hocking, who's doing our celebrity goss while Nat's away and is a well-known dating expert. I mean, this is your life, isn't it? Yeah. Being in
6: situationship. Queen of the situationship. I've had 10 years of situationships.
0: So do you agree with this chick that
6: No. Not at all. Because she's acting like it's the men who decide if we're in a situationship.
3: That's right.
6: No.
0: Okay.
3: Yeah. Right. That's exactly right. I'm the same. Like, I have to test the waters. I actually want to see what they're like as boyfriend material before I also decide whether or not I even want to be in that relationship.
0: Do you know what I've had a lot of?
3: What?
0: 3 or 4 months of this, and then you get a, what are we, after some fight.
3: 4 months?
0: Yeah.
3: 4 months you're seeing a girl and you haven't kind of...
0: Nah. And then I do, after she says the, what are we?
3: Maybe it's because you're an asshole. That's why the girls want you more. You know the whole treat them mean, keep them keen?
0: I'm not. We're just hanging out. Guys are lazy. I'm not being a prick on purpose.
3: But also, if you're not 100% sure that you want to be with this girl after 3 to 4 months, then you shouldn't be with her.
0: Yeah, but I end up with her after we get the, what are we?
3: But if they didn't ask you, you'd never have the conversation, right?
0: You'd be in a situationship for 34 years. All right, 8:03. Let's do our pop quiz. You want $1,000, call now, 13-1065, to play the pop quiz. Good luck.
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7: Sydney traffic.
8: Looking over Sydney this foggy morning with a bus and car crash in Homebush, Parramatta Road at Station Street, a westbound lane knocked out. A van's broken down Artarmon and Gore Hill Freeway, southbound off-ramp towards Reserve Road. Picking up pace, southbound Hugh Motorway through Campbelltown after a breakdown cleared near Narellan Road. M4 Motorway, travel time, Mulgoa Road to Church Street, 24 minutes. 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The KISS cast possible showers, 20 in the city, 19 in the west. It's Brittany Gorrell first with KISS traffic and weather together.
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12: Good morning, I'm Sean Fraser. Three children have been hospitalised after a car ploughed into a chicken shop on the northern beaches. The incident happened in Lambie Heights yesterday. Arvo, an 11-year-old boy, suffered leg injuries. The two other kids were treated for minor injuries. One Nation has taken a dive in the polls. Labor is back in the lead in two polls this morning. Pauline Hanson's party dropping several points following her recent address to the press club. Cap City auction rates have been dealt another blow. New figures show fewer than half of homes taken to auction last week found a buyer, with Sydney recording its weakest preliminary clearance rate since 2020. Melbourne's result was not much better, also recording its lowest rate in almost 5 years. And a disappointing opening weekend at the US box office for the new Supergirl movie. It stars Aussie actress Millie Alcock and managed just $38 million. Toy Story 5, again, number one with moviegoers. Your sport check coming up next.
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12: Blues coach Laurie Daly has swung the axe. Brian To'o has been dropped from the Origin squad, replaced by Dolphins winger Jack Bostock. Stephen Crichton and Bradman Best have been brought in to replace Katoni Staggs and Tolu Kola. Liam Martin also returns for the Blues next week. Round 17 of the NRL has wrapped up. The Knights claimed a 12-6 win over the Tigers. Earlier, the Raiders defeated the Dragons.
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12: Partly cloudy today, a top of 19 degrees in our west, 20 in the city. Tomorrow, a shower or two and 21 degrees. Showers increasing on Wednesday and 22. And win a brand new car, 10K and business class flights to the USA. Just keep it KISS this morning from 9.
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18: All right, good morning, Mikey, Amy Gerard, Sean Fraser's here for Brooklyn. And we have your shot at $1,000 right now. Hello, Samantha.
19: Hey, Sam.
20: Hi.

0: How you doing?
1: Good morning.
2: How do you normally go with the pop quiz? Do you get any right?
1: Some. Really depends on the morning. And
2: I feel like the people who do really well in the car when they get on the show.
0: Panic.
2: You just get so nervous.
1: Yeah, I feel that. I can kind of feel the nerves coming along, but I'm just trying to stay calm. Just
2: deep breaths, deep breaths.
0: Let's breathe together.
2: Yeah.
1: Perfect.
2: Oh my God, you guys sound like you've got
1: emphysema. That's a deep breath.
2: Yeah. Jesus.
0: All right, good luck. Here we go.
2: All right, Sam, question number one. Woody and Buzz Lightyear are characters in which series of movies?
1: Toy Story.
2: How old is Zendaya? Is she 19 or 29?
1: 29.
2: Which TV show about chefs at a restaurant has just started airing its final season on Disney Plus?
1: Pass.
2: How many children do David and Victoria Beckham have?
1: Four.
2: Who just married actor Callum Turner in Italy?
1: Pass.
2: Which female singer is rumoured to be getting married at Madison Square Garden next month?
1: Taylor Swift.
2: Alex Cooper hosts what podcast? The video game GTA 6 will be released in which month of this year?
1: Pass.
2: Which Aussie actress plays the lead role in the new live-action remake of Moana?
1: Pass. I know her, but I don't know
2: Tony Popovic is the head coach of which Aussie sport team?
1: Pass.
0: A lot of pass.
1: Terrible.
2: 4 out of 10's not bad.
0: Not too bad.
2: So the show that's airing its final season on Disney Plus about all the chefs is The Bear.
0: Have you seen that?
2: I haven't.
0: Oh, such a good show.
2: Is it?
0: Yeah, like incredible. Yeah, well worth watching.
2: Ryan would love that. He loves cooking.
0: Yeah.
2: Dua Lipa just got married to Callum Turner
0: in Italy. Holding out hope, you know.
2: Yeah.
0: A lot of people get divorced.
2: Let that go.
3: Has she responded to your DM yet, Mikey?
0: On my DM that said, hey, do I remember me from the radio?
3: And what year did you send that?
0: 2023, I think. Yeah.
3: There's still hope.
2: Yeah. Alex Cooper is the host of the Call Her Daddy podcast.
0: Yeah.
2: GTA 6 will be released in November this year. And the Aussie actress who's playing Moana is Catherine Lagaia.
0: Yeah, we had her on the show last week.
2: Spoke
0: only 19.
2: Really well, didn't she?
0: Only 19, and she's starring in that. It's incredible. And she's a Sydney girl, by the way.
2: Yes. Yep. And Tony Popovic is the head coach of the Socceroos.
0: Oh, well, Samantha, good on you. You got 4 out of 10.
1: Thanks, guys.
2: Bye. Thanks,
0: have a good day.
1: Bye.
0: Bye-bye. All right, pop quiz back again tomorrow. When we return. Oh, and coming up before 8:30, all the latest celeb news with our guest reporter, Jana Hocking, who's out there with a hat on. Didn't do your hair?
4: Sorry, say that again?
0: You're wearing a hat. No?
4: Yes, no, because the alarm is 4 a.m. You guys are crazy.
2: Hang on. There are so many people out there wearing hats. All the dudes wear hats.
0: Yeah.
2: I will probably wear a hat tomorrow because it's hair washing day and I can't be arsed doing it.
0: So. Oh, like a fedora or what kind of hat?
2: No, like a cap. That's what girls do when they can't be bothered doing their hair. They just put a cap on.
0: Can you wear it backwards?
2: It's kind of hot. Yes.
4: Yeah, we pretend we're just doing it to look cool, but really it's like hair
2: lazy
4: wash day.
2: Hair washing day, yeah.
0: We're at either backwards or sideways, please.
2: I'm not Avril
0: sideways.
2: Lavigne.
0: Sideways.
2: Sideways.
0: So that'll be before 8:30. But up next, Kelly Holiday is going to join us. He's got a brand new track out. We're going to play it for you and have a chat to him. I believe he's over in Greece with Abby Chatfield, his girlfriend. So we'll get him on Zoom. That's coming up here on Kiss at 15 past 8. Morning.
5: Let's get the party started. See you at the bar, you was hardly talking. That's when I knew that your heart was scarring. Friends to lovers need a part to star in. Like, wait, babe, let me

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1: You're on Sydney's number one hit music station, KISS 106.5. Mikey and Amy Gerard and Kelly Holiday phoning in. We're chatting to him next, right after his brand new song, Holiday.

0: making me do. Oh, there we go. Brand new Kelly Holiday called Somebody. You are on Kiss, Mikey, Amy Gerard. And let's go to Greece where Kelly Holiday is.
1: Hello, my name's Kelly Holiday, also known as Adam Hyde.
0: Kelly Holiday got a new single, Somebody. It is out now. He's joining us live on Zoom somewhere in the world. Where are you, mate?
2: Are you in Greece?
3: I'm in Greece right now.
2: Oh, what island?
3: She sends her love.
1: On an island called Folegandros.
2: Oh, I feel like
0: Folegandros.
2: Folegandros. I feel like I've done a lot of Greek islands and I have safely say I've never heard of that one. Is it an island or in the mainland?
3: It's an island. It's a bit of a deep cut. It's a little further away. There's not too many people here. It's very
2: peaceful.
3: Very peaceful. Yeah. It's just beautiful. I mean, I feel like every Greek island's kind of got it going on.
2: Yeah.
0: So you can't really go wrong. And you're there with Abby. So if it's really quiet, does that mean no one is noticing the two of you? Are you being left alone? Is it like you're not superstars when you're there?
3: We've been hit up a couple times, but not as much as if we were maybe in Mykonos,
2: you know? With all the Aussies,
3: But it's all love, you know. It's cool out here.
0: Of course. Is Abby there? Is she lying in bed? Where is
3: she? Yeah, she's upstairs. She's upstairs in bed. I was going to say, come on, come here.
0: Yeah, calm down. I mean, she was on this radio show.
2: She's resting. She's on holidays.
0: Do we want to wake her up? Tell her Mikey says, wake up, you're lazy.
2: Leave her alone.
3: Yeah, I'll tell her.
0: How's it all going then? You're touring around as well, right? So you're not just holidaying.
3: Yeah, well, I finished the tour in Germany and did Berlin, Manchester, Dublin, London. And it was great. It was a really great run. They all sold out, which was crazy.
2: That's
3: and
2: so cool.
3: The shows were just nuts. And it's nice to be here now, still in the Eurozone, because I'm like, oh, I could just stay out here a while, you know? But, you know, it's kind of too good to be true. So, out here, especially like Greek islands.
2: Yeah, of course.
0: Yeah.
2: So your new single, Somebody, which is out now, it's kind of told in quite an odd perspective. Can you tell us a little bit about that?
3: Yeah, I saw this older gentleman.
2: Yeah.
3: That he was staying at this hotel that I was at in LA, and he was always in the lobby drinking like Negronis or some neon-colored drink. And he looked kind of suave, but also like he'd seen some stuff. And I was quite fascinated by his aura alone. Yeah. But then there was this really beautiful younger woman that would also come into the hotel, and they had quite a bond going on of sorts. And they had a romance. Like, I don't know if it felt like there was an affair going on. It was quite a bizarre thing. So I kind of watched this unfold over the couple of weeks that I was there. They'd always just kind of, it was on the low, I think, their relationship of some sort. And I just kind of wrote a song from this guy's perspective. You know, whether it be true or not, I don't know. It's kind of like this old guy just falling madly in love with this younger woman at a hotel, and he's just like an alcoholic at the bar.
2: It sounds like an old man meeting with an escort.
0: It may have been an escort.
3: That's kind of what I first thought, and then I was like, maybe it's a really beautiful love story. Who knows?
2: No, I love that. Hey, have you ever seen that site, Siblings or Dating?
3: No, but I can imagine what it's about.
2: Actually so much fun. My girlfriend uploaded a photo of her and her partner there, because obviously you and Abby have like a really similar vibe. You've got the beautiful, crazy, curly
0: hair. Yes.
2: Yeah. I mean, I've got the crazy curls as well. Not today, but I can relate to Abby's curls and whatnot. But you guys kind of, do you ever get stopped? Do you ever get mistaken for siblings? I know that sounds gross, but like it's a thing.
3: No, I think... I remember on the internet people were saying that when we first started dating.
0: Really?
2: Like, yeah.
0: Yeah, well, the hair is similar.
3: It's interesting. The hair is very similar, for sure.
0: But when
3: everywhere else is pretty different. Yeah. I have a very hairy chest. She does.
0: Well, that's true. She doesn't have a hairy chest, right? And you're quite PDA. So if people saw you in public, they would not think you are related. You would hope, right?
3: Well, you would hope, or they'd be too scared to ask because they'd be so mortified by what they'd seen.
0: I know, right? Hey, and talking of, right, you guys, I mean, you're both busy. When Abby was on this show, I think you were in America. You're always touring around. Yeah. Amy brought up on the show the other day, because she's doing these hours, that her and her husband have started to schedule
2: sex. We're talking about that, are we?
0: Yeah, yes. We're bringing that up again. They're scheduling sex.
2: Look, I have 3 children, and since doing this job, I am so tired. I have to go to bed really early. Yeah. So we don't have a whole lot of open and under-ended time where we can, you know, spontaneously
0: get it on. How have you and Abby had to do that, or how have you even found the long distance kind of thing? It's not long distance, but like, you live together here, but you're away a lot, right?
3: No, there is a lot of distance for sure, especially lately. I don't know if I could do the scheduling thing. I don't think she could either, in the set, because then it feels like it's got, the hot thing is the spontaneity of it all. You know, I think, like, and I understand, full respect for scheduling. I understand if you have to. But I couldn't see myself
2: locking in a time slot.
3: Locking in. More so, I could lock in a time slot, but I don't know if I'd be able to lock in to get in the zone too well.
2: Mikey said. He reckon he'd get stage fright.
0: Sorry, mate. Are you saying you couldn't get it up if you had to schedule
3: Maybe. We'll find out. I'll have to do it, and then I'll report back.
0: Please do.
2: It sounds so unromantic when you say it, like locking in.
0: Well, it is, yeah.
2: Well, it's not, though. It's
0: 4:45 p.m. Get an erection.
2: It's me prioritizing our intimacy. I think it's
0: We
2: thing.
0: Get it. I think Kelly and Abby, they're too young and hot. They don't need to do that yet,
2: this
0: you know?
2: Is true.
0: Adam Hyde, Kelly Holiday, as we like to call him, new single out now called Somebody. Mate, enjoy Greece. We're bloody jealous, all right?
2: So jealous.
3: I love you guys. Thank you for having me.
0: Good on you, mate. All right, we are still here. Croat Nat is off. I don't think she's in Greece, but Jenna Hawking's filling in with the latest celebrity news. What do you got for us?
4: Well, we're going to chat about Celeb Barber's latest post and why it's got fans and celebrity friends worried.
0: Celeste Barber. Okay, that's coming up right here on Kiss. Good morning.
5: Kiss.
6: 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Kiss is on everyone's lips. Kiss.
5: 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Mwah. Kiss. I love it.
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28: Sydney traffic. Looking over Sydney this foggy morning, we've had a truck breakdown in Rye Devlin Street. It's northbound in Lane 1 approaching Blacksland Road. Checking your run for the M4 motorway, fairly steady, 23 minutes eastbound Mulgoa Road getting into Church Street. Delays out of Eastlake Southern Cross Drive, citybound up to the ED. 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The KISS car possible showers, 20 in the city, 19 in the west. It's Brittany Gorrell, first with KISS traffic and weather together.
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0: Morning, I'm Sean Fraser. Petrol prices across Australia are returning to levels not seen since before the war in the Middle East began. New data showing the average price of unleaded in Sydney and Melbourne are below $1.56. Police have released new footage of a violent home invasion in Western Sydney. The group broke into a home in Greenacre on June 6, allegedly carrying machetes and demanded money. A 29-year-old man suffered injuries and was taken to hospital where he remains in a stable condition. Thousands of families will soon be able to access more free ADHD assessments through their local GP. The state government's investing $11.7 million to expand ADHD care. It includes free consultations for up to 2,500 children and adults. And thousands of Aussies are expected to gather at the Sydney Opera House next month to honour the life of former Australian of the Year, Richard Scollier. The melanoma researcher will be remembered at a state memorial service on July 13. Sport check coming up next.
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1: First to the World Cup, Canada is through to the final 16 after downing South Africa 1-0 this morning. And Brian To'o has been axed from the Blues squad. He's been replaced by the Dolphins' Jack Bostock. Katoni Staggs and Tolu Kola have also been booted, replaced by Stephen Crichton and Bradman Best. Best was instrumental in Newcastle's 6-point win over the Tigers yesterday.
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1: Partly cloudy today, a top of 19 degrees in our west, 20 in the city. Tomorrow, a shower or two and 21 degrees. Showers increasing on Wednesday and 22. 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Just keep it KISS this morning from 9.
2: Yes.
0: Thanks, Sean. This is Sydney's number one hit music station, KISS 106.5. Mikey, Amy Gerard, Sean is in for Brooklyn. He'll be back in a couple of weeks. Latest celebrity news coming up for you right after BB Rexha here on KISS.

0: Yeah, your number one hit music station. You're on Kiss. Mikey, Amy Gerard, and filling in for Croat Nat, we have...
1: Celebrity News. Oh, you like that
0: gossip? Jana Hocken looking after you. What are you looking at?
2: Yes, Celeste Barber, our beloved Celeste Barber, has got fans and celebrity friends worried after she posted a carousel to her Instagram with a photo showing her looking a little bit under the weather with a wet cloth on her face. Now, this wasn't a hangover because she is mid-divorce and we know how those can be. And if it was me, I'd be like, I'm so hungover. But she actually had one of those annoying styes in her eye.
3: There is nothing more painful than a sty. I had one just recently. It ended up like turning into a cyst and I had to have eyelid surgery.
0: Really?
3: Horrendous. Yeah, I had like a pirate hook. Yeah. Patch on my eye? Yeah. Pirate hook?
0: Yeah, pirate patch.
3: Like pirate patch, yeah.
0: Not a hook. You didn't get a hook in your hand. You didn't go all the way out.
3: And then a pirate patch on my eye, so I can relate. Yeah.
2: I followed that on your Instagram and you were giving me anxiety. Every morning it was getting bigger and bigger and I was like, she's going to go blind.
3: Yeah.
0: Do we know what causes them? Like, I've never had one.
2: It is actually stress. Okay. And the caption does, I think it alludes to her divorce because she said, this chapter of my spiral is brought to you by stress, sty, wine, Janet Jackson, we love her, boobies, nicks, art, anxiety, and a birthday Betty.
0: Okay,
2: so she's going through it all at the moment.
0: And a divorce.
2: And a divorce from her hot husband.
3: She doesn't mention that, yeah.
2: Yes, I feel like it alludes, but do you know what? My biggest dream is for celebrities to like write little comments underneath my Instagram.
3: Yes.
2: And they really come out for her. I enjoy just reading the comments more than I do her commentary.
3: She has almost every celebrity in the world following her.
0: Really?
3: Like, she's got a huge following because she mimics them. Yeah. Like, she basically does skits.
0: Yeah, making fun of them.
3: And they don't get offended by it. Like, they actually have a laugh because essentially she's just being quite self-deprecating herself.
0: Mm.
3: So you can't hate her for it. But, she's followed by so many celebrities.
2: I know, I would love her to take me off.
0: Who's commented? Like,
2: Nigella,
0: what kind of celebrities?
2: Lawson.
0: Oh, wow. Yep.
2: So she said, oh, darling, sending all the love.
0: Mm.
2: And then Lisa Wilkinson said, take it easy, you wonderful woman. But then Kathy Lett, who's this amazing journalist, she gave the best advice.
0: Mm.
2: She said, yikes, administer Vegemite on toast immediately, which to me is just like a big warm hug.
0: Yeah, I'm not sure that'll, get rid of your sty, just having some Vegemite on toast.
2: It's best she gets it over and done with now because we are going into hot divorce summer.
0: Oh,
2: which is coming.
0: Is that a thing?
2: It's a thing. So there was brat summer, hot girl summer. All my friends at the moment are getting divorced in their 40s, so they're calling it hot divorce summer.
3: Yeah, so you get all your sobs out now.
0: Yeah.
3: Mm-hmm. You get all your tears and whatnot. And so come, November, December.
0: You're looking good.
3: Oh, yeah.
0: Ready to find a new man and do it all again.
3: No,
2: please,
3: maybe not.
2: We need the content. Also, Northwest is making headlines. Mm-hmm. Kim Kardashian and Kanye West's child. She turned up to Paris Week this week with 5 new facial piercings.
0: Oh.
2: Now, let me remind you, she's 13 years old.
3: She looks like Nicki Minaj.
2: She's
3: got like blue hair and look at the piercings on her face.
0: Okay, so I reckon when I was 13, I had my eyebrow done.
2: Hot.
0: Yeah. No,
2: not really.
0: And you know what? It kept on getting rejected and I kept on going to the doctor getting antibiotics. It would have been a sign to not get it. I would have had a couple
3: you
0: of earrings.
3: Kept pushing through.
0: I know, right? And even my lip piercing. So at 13, I was like her and rebellious. What about you, Amy? Did you have the piercing?
3: I had no piercings. Mm. No. I have no tattoos, no piercings. I'm just like a clean skin.
0: Yeah, but at that age, you want to rebel, don't you?
2: Yeah, my brother
3: rebelling in other ways.
2: Mm. He got a piercing, much to my parents' horror, but then they were delighted because overnight his skin actually ate the piercing in his ear and he had to get surgery to get out. And that mum was like, well, that's what you get.
3: Your mum's like, karma.
0: You got a daughter. How are you going to feel if she wants to get piercings like that?
3: Listen, she's already asking for a second ear pierce and it's a no.
0: Just no?
3: Just no.
0: What's wrong with a second ear piercing?
3: Why do you need two?
0: Well, but why do you need one? How many have you got, two?
3: Hang on a second.
0: Hypocrite.
3: I got my second ear pierce when I was 34.
0: Yeah, well, she doesn't have to wait that long, does she?
2: Well, the crazy thing is Kim Kardashian has publicly said when they asked her whether she would ever get a tattoo, she said, why would I put stickers on a Mercedes?
0: Oh.
2: And I was like, that's iconic, but she's letting her 13-year-old daughter do whatever she wants.
0: Well, you might have a thought on that. 131065, got your last calls coming up soon. You can chat about that or anything you want. 131065, our number. Hey, coming up next, there's a new world's loudest person. And it's an Aussie.
3: It's not you?
0: It's not, funnily enough. Or you, you're loud too.
3: All right,
0: we're going to hear from him right after Sabrina Carpenter. You're on Kiss at 8:45. Good morning.

0: You're on Kiss. Good morning. Yeah, Mikey, Amy Gerard, Sean Fraser's here for Brooklyn, who's off on a holiday. Okay, an Australian man has broken the Guinness World Record for being the loudest person. So the previous record was 121.7 decibels. Joseph McGrail Baitup from Canberra. He's done 122.4.
1: So he's the loudest person on Earth? Or is Guinness World Records just in Australia?
0: No, it's worldwide.
2: Right around the world, yeah.
0: Yep. Or do we want to hear him?
1: Oh, yeah. God. I'll turn the volume down, but yeah. Sure.
0: He does like, you know, that town crying, that old school, hear ye, hear ye.
2: He does.
0: All right, here we go. Let's have a listen to the world's loudest man.
3: Oh, yay! Oh, yay!
1: Oh, my God.
3: My lords, my ladies and gentlemen, welcome to Canberra.
0: You know, I reckon I could do better. I'm bloody loud. So are you.
1: I am really loud. It says it. His voice is the same volume as a jet aircraft taking off.
0: Okay, maybe I can't do that. But I am constantly, it's one of my problems.
1: Mate,
0: I think I got it off my old man
1: both.
0: Who's loud. Like, people hear me coming. You guys can hear me when I'm getting out of the lift in the morning, can't you?
4: Oh, well and truly. I heard you from a mile away once you came up the lift.
0: Yeah.
1: My whole life, I get told, inside voice, Amy.
0: Yeah, I don't have
1: lower
0: one.
1: Your voice. And I actually have a best friend. My best friend, she's actually very softly spoken.
0: Annoying.
1: And sometimes I'll be telling her a story and she's like, hey, you're scream talking at me. She's like, you're literally screaming. And I was like, what? Maybe, yeah. Especially if I get really excited.
0: No, I do the same, but I can't. Maybe it's because we're both loud. I can't stand those quiet talkers.
1: Yeah.
0: It's like, open your freaking mouth.
2: I'm the complete opposite of you two. So when we're sitting at a party and I start talking, I feel like my voice definitely gets lost.
0: Yeah.
1: Okay.
2: Like, just in that middle ground.
0: Yeah,
2: there.
0: So you're more a quiet talker. You know?
1: I did a fashion haul with a label recently, and it's with all these very beautiful other girls. They're a lot younger than me, and somebody literally came on and said, oh, Amy's voice is so unsexy. And I was like,
0: nasty.
1: Yeah, because all the other girls are like, and this dainty, yes.
0: Yeah.
1: And I would wear this out for a vino. And then I'm like, yeah, this is hot ass.
0: You know what? I prefer that. Yeah. Be loud, be proud. All right, your last call's coming up. Anything at all you want to chat about, call in. 131065. We'll have a chat to you up next. You're on Kiss Breakfast. Mikey, Amy Gerard here.
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8: Looking over Sydney, this foggy and overcast morning with a breakdown in Greystanes, Cumberland Highway, northbound in the right turn to Great Western Highway. Another car's conked out in Mascot, Southern Cross Drive, northbound passing Botany Road on ramp. Trucks broken down in Ryde on Devlin Street approaching Blacksland Road northbound. And slow patches for the M4, citybound in Eastern Creek and Prospect. 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The KISS cast, possible shower today, 20 in the city, 19 in the west. Brittany Gorrell, first with KISS traffic and weather together.
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0: Yes. Yeah, Sydney's number one hit music station, KISS 106.5. Good morning. You got Mikey, Amy Gerard. Partly cloudy, a couple of showers, about 19 in our west, 20 in the city.

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1: Hello.
0: All right, and your last call's on 131065. Anything you want to talk about, give us a call. Here's Paul. Hello, Paul.
2: Hey, Paul.
3: How's it going, guys?
0: Good, man.
2: Good.
0: What do you want to chat about?
3: So, you asked about situationships. I ended up getting in one for about 8 months.
2: Oh, yeah?
3: Where the girl was living with me.
0: I mean, that's a relationship, isn't it, Paul?
2: Surely that's your girlfriend.
3: Well, we never actually clarified whether we were dating or what happened for that entire 8 months.
2: Wow.
3: She is now still living with me as my roommate after the 8 months because we deemed it we're just better as friends. Yeah.
2: So you basically were obviously having an intimate relationship, so much so that she's moved in with you, but you still wouldn't put the girlfriend title or the boyfriend title. You know, she never handed that off to you. Was it because you could never see yourself with her long term or...?
3: Look, it was just really confusing for both of us. Neither of us really knew where we were going. We did actually talk about it numerous times, but neither of us could figure out what was going on.
2: Neither of you guys wanted to, like, commit fully.
0: It's either on or it isn't, but I find it weird that she's still living there. So be honest, Paul, are you guys going into each other's rooms still late at night?
3: Not late at night, no. Oh. He actually has a boyfriend.
0: Are you guys still doing it or not? Are you still getting it on?
3: No, she has a boyfriend now.
0: Oh, even more awkward.
2: Oh, my God. Imagine being like, hey, this is my old roommate who I used to sleep with.
0: Yeah. Oh, but come over to mine. Yeah, nah. Okay.
4: And how do you feel about her having a boyfriend?
3: Oh, look, I'm actually very happy for her, you know,
2: He doesn't sound like a bit of a stretch.
0: All right, Stacey's on 131065. Good morning.
5: Hello, how are you going?
0: Hello,
2: good.
0: What do you want to chat about, Stacey?
5: Good. Oh, I just wanted to talk to you about the e-bike.
0: Oh, yeah. Yes. So Amy's son's been caught on one when he's not allowed to and he fell off.
2: Yes.
0: Yeah, what do you think, Stacey? By the way, son's 8, right? So way too young for an e-bike.
2: In my opinion, yes. Yep.
5: I mean, yes, in that sense, strictly speaking, but what about if it was in a safe space where it was in a controlled environment? Like, is your issue that it was in a public space?
2: I think my issue, we had a caller on, like, before in the show who said that his 9-year-old kid rides him and he also rides, like, motocross and stuff.
0: Yeah.
2: When it's, like, a regulated kind of space and area where they can ride their bike, I absolutely understand. And, that, you know, that's each to their own, the parents' prerogative and whatnot. For me, it's the fact that a lot of the kids that I see, they're riding on the main road with cars around.
0: No helmet.
2: They're riding through, you know, shopping centres, malls where there's young kids.
0: Yeah.
2: And that's my issue. And also, a lot of them, they've modified them. So they're doing like 50, 60 Ks.
0: And all I think
2: is if these kids come off, I don't know how they're surviving it.
0: Surely you agree with that, Stacey?
5: Yeah, absolutely. I was on hold when that call must have come through. But I just think maybe, you know, instead of us being, trying to stop something that is already completely out of control, how about we try and regulate and have safe spaces for kids so they can learn actually a bit of hand-eye coordination. They're not on their phones. They're actually being engaged. They're outside. Let's do it safely.
0: So maybe like an e-bike zone, or are you talking about maybe someone sets up a giant park for kids to come and play on e-bikes? Like an e-bike, an e-bike adventure park kind of thing.
5: But remember when scooters first come out and people were like, oh, get out of the skate park. This is just for people with skateboards. And then all of a sudden, like, now the X Games, like doing a flip on a scooter is like the coolest thing in the world. Like maybe we just need to be a bit more open about where these things happen. Absolutely, they shouldn't be on public spaces.
2: They shouldn't think they should be on the roads. If they're not registered, they shouldn't be on the roads.
0: And that's an easy thing to fix, isn't it? Make all e-bikes have to be registered.
2: Yeah.
0: And then if you're riding on the road that's unregistered, the cops will get you.
2: Yeah.
0: But I like that, Stacey. We can have a big adventure park full of kids playing on e-bikes. Sounds like hell to me, but I'm sure it'd be good for them. Thank you for your call.
2: Thanks, Stace.
5: Okay. Thank you. Bye.
0: All right. We are back here tomorrow. More chances to become $1,000 richer. We've got our pop quiz at 7 and 8. Celebrity psychic Georgina Walker will be taking your snap predictions.
2: Yeah, and we've got another right or wrong. This time, it's someone on the team who's done something that they feel a bit guilty about.
0: Oh.
2: So we'll find out what it is and we'll get your thoughts tomorrow. Plus, we're sending you to State of Origin Game 3, and it's the decider, which is always a lot more exciting. Register at the KISS website to rummage through our sin bin.
0: Mm-hmm.
2: If you find the tickets first, we'll fly you to Brisbane, put you up for the night, and send you to the biggest game of the year.
0: Yep, which is State of Origin decider. Ooh. Okay, go and do that now. Go to the KISS website. Now, coming up, Gordy's away, so Petho is on. Keep it on KISS all day with Petho. When you hear the KISS key song, you've got to call 131065. 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
2: What?
0: Amazing,
2: what
0: right?
2: A prize.
0: I know, right? And that all starts next with Petho. Have a great day. We are back here. Sean, good on you, filling in for Brooklyn.
2: Thanks, Sean.
0: You enjoyed that?
4: Yeah, loving it.
0: Right. Good. We'll be here tomorrow, 6 a.m.
2: Yep.
0: We'll see you then. Bye-bye.
2: Bye.
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7: Sydney traffic. Looking over Sydney this foggy morning in Mascot, a car's broken down Southern Cross Drive. It's northbound passing the Botany Road on-ramp in the breakdown lane, but still a slow approach. Grey Sains, Cumberland Highway, northbound a car's conked out approaching Great Western Highway. Delays over the Ryde Bridge northbound after an earlier breakdown on Devlin Street in Ryde and Carlingford to crawl up Pennant Hills Road northbound. Western Sydney Airport flight paths are coming into effect. Know what to expect? Find out more at engage.airservicesaustralia.com/WSI. Kiss Cast, possible shower today, 20 in the city, 19 in the west. It's Brittany Gorrell, first with Kiss, traffic and weather together.
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11: Good morning, I'm Sean Fraser. An Australian man has been charged with murder after the body of a teenage girl was found in a suitcase in Thailand. Simon Peter Carman is accused of abducting and killing the teen, but he's denying the allegations. The coalition has slumped to an historic low in the polls, its primary vote collapsing to just 17% under leader Angus Taylor. Labor has seen a bounce in the polls to lead One Nation 33-29% after making tax changes to the budget. The ceasefire between the US and Iran remains shaky after they traded strikes in and around the Strait of Hormuz, both countries accusing each other of violating the interim agreement. Accused war criminal Ben Robert Smith is set to have his case heard again in a Sydney court today. The former corporal was arrested and charged in April, charged with 4 counts of war crimes murder. And for those who love a gossip, there's some good news. Scientists have discovered those who can't help but share a secret are more likely to find love. A study of 1,500 people found spreading rumours may actually help find a romantic partner.
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11: A big win for Canada at the World Cup this morning. They've knocked South Africa out of the round of 32. They're now into the top 16 after that 1-0 win. Both Origin teams have been announced. The Blues have dropped Brian To'o, Victor Radley and Katoni Staggs. Bradman Best and Stephen Crichton have been recalled. Dolphins back at Jack Bostock will make his debut.
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11: Partly cloudy today with the odd shower or two, up to 19 degrees in our west, 20 in the city. Tomorrow

0: a shower or two in 21. Showers increasing on Wednesday and 22 degrees. Right now in our west, it is 12 degrees. In the city, it's 11.
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0: 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This is Drop Dead. 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
3: Looking over Sydney, it is cloudy, foggy morning. A crash on the Western Distributor. Lane 3 northbound is blocked approaching the Harbour Bridge. Carlingford, a broken down car and oil spill. Pennant Hills Road and approaching North Rocks Road. In Greystanes, breakdown the Cumberland Highway. Northbound in the right turn lane onto the Great Western Highway. 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Investing carries risk. The KISS cast, a possible shower, tops of 20 in the city, 19 in the west. It's Tim Govers first with KISS traffic and weather together.
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0: old school anthems like that direct out of history on your number one hit music station. 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
0: Oh, yeah, so Catherine heard the Kiss Key song, Olivia Rodrigo's Drop Dead. She's called 13-1065, but what's been going on with you this morning?
2: Running super-duper late into work. I accidentally turned my alarm off and woke up an hour later and went, oh, shit! So I'm heading into work a little bit later than usual.
0: Hey, it might pay off, though, because you're now in the running for our Cash, Cars and Stars!
2: There is a reason for my tardiness. Thank you.
0: Hey, that is a brand new car, $10,000 cash, wow. And United Airlines business class flights to the land of the stars, the USA.
2: Oh, come at me. That is incredible. That is like the, I don't know, the golden bucket list of all bucket list prizes.
0: What we're saying is this isn't just a prize, it's a life upgrade, and it actually is.
2: Absolutely. Oh, my goodness. Thank you so much.
0: Hey, that is no worries. The next key song that you're listening out for so you can be a part of this goes down inside the next 15 minutes. You just need to keep it Kiss.
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5: Looking over Sydney on this cloudy morning, and the Anzac Bridge slowing citybound from Rozelle along the Western Distributor to Darling Harbour. It follows an earlier crash approaching the Harbour Bridge. The M4 slow eastbound from Eastern Creek to the Prospect Highway, seeing some thick fog from Richmond to Cropley Drive on the M7. 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Investing carries risk. The Kiss Cast, a possible shower. Tops of 20 in the city, 19 in the west. It's Tim Govers first with Kiss Traffic and Weather together.
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